0: Michelle Pfeiffer stars as Claire Clouster, the glue that holds her chaotic, lovable family together every holiday season. But this year, her grown kids and distracted husband get swept up in their own seasonal dramas and leave their mom behind. So she sets out on an adventure of her own and rediscovers what the holidays mean when you're finally free. On Netflix, Jay Kelly. George Clooney is a fading movie star who hopes to reconnect with his youngest daughter before she leaves for Europe, but she'd rather spend time with friends. This leads him to embark on a journey of self-discovery, confronting both past and present. Adam Sandler co-stars. In theaters, Five Nights at Freddy's 2. 1 year has passed, the stories about what transpired at Freddy Fazbear's Pizza have been twisted into a campy local legend, inspiring the town's first ever Fozfest. But events transpire that unleash a long-forgotten horror. That's Fox on Film on Fox News.
1: What did you search for online this year, or have you already cleared your history? Google released its annual Year in Search list, and K-pop Demon Hunters was at the top in the U.S. Labubu government shutdown and tariffs were also in the top 10. Pedro Pascal was one of the most searched actors globally, and the biggest viral dish was the hot honey cottage cheese sweet potato beef bowl. Gross. That's what's trending. I'm Jen Clark.
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3: News. I'm John Saucier. President Trump speaking last night at the Republican Party's first ever midterm convention in Dallas, Texas. He tells supporters Americans can expect a check from the government if Republicans win in the midterms.
4: I will issue a dividend to every adult citizen in the United States of America for $5,000.
3: Congressman Brian Steele, a Republican, giving Fox's Jackie Heinrich his thoughts.
5: This is all about the contrast. This is about the high taxing policies of the Democrats with the Republicans trying to get money back in the pockets of people.
3: And Congressman Jason Crow on Fox saying he doesn't think this payout is very fair.
6: If a Democrat got up there and said the same thing, that, hey, I'm going to give a $5,000 check to every adult American if you vote for me and if we win the election, you all would be losing your mind.
3: Some Republicans argue it's the same as Democrat policies use taxpayer dollars for government-funded programs. 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
7: This is House Call for Health. If you're having trouble sleeping, you might consider turning to the age-old practice of Tai Chi for some relief. Tai Chi is a traditional Chinese mind-body exercise that involves slow, flowing movements, deep breathing, and focused attention. Researchers at Hong Kong University conducted a study of 200 Chinese adults ages 50 years and older who'd been diagnosed with chronic insomnia. The study found after 15 months, participants who used Tai Chi regularly had fewer problems falling asleep. Other research has also shown long-term use of Tai Chi improves sleep quality, increases total sleep time, and reduces the amount of time it takes to get to sleep. Unrelated to those studies, the CDC suggests creating a good sleep environment. Make your bedroom dark by using room darkening shades or heavy draperies, and also keep the room quiet, cool, and comfortable. For more health news, go to foxnewshealth.com. 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

0: Cream in the White Room on the Classic Hit List. Jack Bruce wrote that song after going through a period of drug and alcohol excess, where he said, "It was in my white-painted room that I had a horrible experience that made me want to stop everything."
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0: It was the year of the Dancing Raisins and the debut of Prozac. Tom Cruise drove Dustin Hoffman around in Rain Man.
2: Squeezed and pulled and hurt my neck in 1988.
3: Squeezed and pulled and hurt your neck in 1988.
0: And the compact disc outsold albums for the first time. Meanwhile, George Harrison was back on the radio with a song produced by ELO's Jeff Lynne.

Desire from U2 on the classic hit list. Hey, it's MG Kelly with you. And Jerry Garcia said that this next classic hit was a song the Dead assembled. It wasn't natural. It didn't flow. Well, here's the song the Dead labored over, Truckin', on the classic hit list.

0: Grateful Dead with Truckin'. MG Kelly with you on the Classic Hit List. And when we come back, we're going to find out what group's demo was produced by Dr. Demento. Coming up.
1: Fox Rocks.
2: I'm Michelle Polino. The entire lineup for Super Bowl 60 is set with Charlie Puth, Brandi Carlile, and Coco Jones tapped for pregame performances ahead of the February 8th game at Levi Stadium in Santa Clara, California. Bad Bunny will headline the Apple Music halftime show. Puth will sing the national anthem. Carlile will perform America the Beautiful, and Jones will take on Lift Every Voice and Sing. The game will air live on NBC, Telemundo, and Peacock. And Mexican rockers Maná are extending their Vivir Sinar tour into 2026, adding 19 new arena dates through next November, kicking off the 2026 run in New York with stops at the Barclays Center and Belmont Park's UBS Arena. The band's run will also include stops in New Orleans, Puerto Rico, Anaheim, Las Vegas, Phoenix, and two more shows in Los Angeles. Tickets on sale. That's Fox Rocks on Fox News.
3: No, Netflix is not adding an After Dark category, but so many people have been duped by the viral hoax that Netflix had to republish its policies about streaming adult content. It's just more proof that some folks will believe anything, like the rumor this week that Spotify is introducing a new feature that'll play music based on your financial situation. Would you let AI pick your baby's name? A lot of parents have been asking chatbots for help with one name that keeps popping up, and now Alara has suddenly become the baby name of the year, except AI didn't invent it. It found it on Reddit, where it's been talked about for years. Okay, so what were some of the worst new gadgets at this week's Consumer Electronics Show? There was a lollipop that plays music through your teeth when you bite down on it, or the internet-connected treadmill with a built-in AI coach that can yell at you to go faster, but also collects all your biometric data. But it was Samsung's new talking AI fridge that had most people scratching their heads. That's what's trending. I'm Christian Chase.
4: And now something completely blues break.
5: I'm CeCe Ryder, and today we're talking about a 1937 field recording that became a modern dance hit. Moby meets Vera Hall after this. Now, I know you've been to a bar, and I know you've been to a nightclub, so you've probably heard this song. It's called Natural Blues, and it's the track that made Moby a household name. But as you might have guessed, that's not his voice. Those hard troubles belong to a woman named Vera Hall Ward.
6: Another man done gone from the county farm, another man done gone.
5: Vera Hall lived a hard life. She was the granddaughter of slaves and a slave to Jim Crow herself. She suffered a lot of tragedy, but she found hope in song. And that hope, that singing that picked her up, is what brought her to us today.
6: Mama's gonna buy him a little lap dog. Mama's gonna buy him a little lap dog.
5: See, in the mid-30s, a folklorist named John Lomax was working for the Library of Congress, traveling around the country recording folk songs. It was in Alabama in 1937 when he discovered Vera Hall. She was a cook, a laundress, a sharecropper, and a singer. And when she sang spirituals, this is what it sounded like.
6: Ooh.

0: from 1937, Vera Hall and Trouble So Hard. Recorded by John Lomax. Remixed and made famous 62 years later by Moby. Now I got more tracks by Vera Hall, and believe me, you want to hear them. So follow me to ccriderblues.com and send all your troubles away. I'm CC Rider.
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5: Week one of the NFL continues with the Rams and 49ers from Australia with kickoff at 8:35 p.m. Eastern Time. Falcons quarterback Tua Tagovailoa suffered an oblique injury in practice today and was officially listed as a limited participant. He is considered day-to-day. Patriots wide receiver A.J. Brown, who suffered a high ankle sprain last night, is expected to be out at least 4 weeks, according to ESPN. In Major League Baseball, Cam Smith came up big for the Astros.
6: Away, and Cam hits it in the air, out to left center and deep. Hill is back, looking up. See you later! 3 games in Philly, 3 home runs for Cam Smith. This one puts these Astros up 2-1.
5: You heard it all on the Astros radio network. They held on. They beat the Phillies in Philadelphia 2-1. The Mariners topped the Rangers 4-3. Braves over the Rays 3-1.
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Heart with Crazy on You on the Classic Hit List. You know, as a teenager, Heart's Ann Wilson was very shy, partially due to the fact she had a stuttering problem, so she used singing as an outlet. This is MG Kelly here, and in 1967, our next group was cutting their first demo. It was produced by Dr. Demento. Yes, the old doctor did this one for him. Here's their only commercial success, Spirit. Great song. I Got a Line on You.

Tom Petty and the Heartbreakers with Here Comes My Girl on the Classic Hit List. This is MG Kelly, and our next artist got his first taste of performing when he was only 8 years old. He played with his father and his older brother Muff in the Roy Atkins Band. Unlike a lot of children his age, he wasn't listening to the Beatles or the Stones. No, his musical taste started with swing, Dixieland, and jazz. The Finer Things from Steve Winwood on the Classic Hit List.

0: used to be called Stevie Winwood, but people ended up confusing him with Stevie Wonder. People, look at the picture. So he shortened his name to Steve. That's the finer things here on the Classic Hit List. This is MG Kelly, and coming up, a group whose only commercial success happened when a DJ played the wrong side of their 45. Keep it right here.
1: What did you search for online this year, or have you already cleared your history? Google released its annual Year in Search list, and K-pop Demon Hunters was at the top in the U.S. Labubu, government shutdown, and tariffs were also in the top 10. Pedro Pascal was one of the most searched actors globally. And the biggest viral dish was the hot honey cottage cheese sweet potato beef bowl. Gross. That's what's trending. I'm Jen Clark.

0: the classic hit list. The group was never happy with that tune because they felt it wasn't a true representation of their sound. So why release it as a single? Well, actually, it was the B-side of a song called Don't It Make You Feel Good. But when a DJ in the District of Columbia played the wrong side of the 45, it became a huge success, and the classic hits rolled on. This MG Kelly here hanging out with you, and when our next artist was very young, he was befriended by guitarist Les Paul. Here's Steve Miller talking about his memories of the guitar great.
1: Well, my favorite guitar player of all time, of course, is Les Paul. He taught me how to play, and he developed so many of the techniques that everybody uses. And, you know, I love Eric Clapton's playing. I think he's a great guitarist, and I love a lot of the stuff that he did with Cream. I thought that was just, you know, wonderful playing, too. But Les would be old man.

0: 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I'm MG Kelly, and the classic hits roll on from a Suzy to a rich girl. Here's Hall & Oates on the Classic Hit List.
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0: Daryl Hall and John Oates with Rich Girl on the Classic Hit List. This is MG Kelly hanging out with you. Thanks for joining me this week. I do appreciate it. Keep hanging tight there. We've got plenty more hits on the way, including a salute to the Fab Four by two different performers.
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2: I'm Michelle Pulino on Amazon Prime. Oh, what fun.
3: Where is Mom?
2: Michelle Pfeiffer stars as Claire Clouster, the glue that holds her chaotic, lovable family together every holiday season. But this year, her grown kids and distracted husband get swept up in their own seasonal dramas and leave their mom behind. So she sets out on an adventure of her own and rediscovers what the holidays mean when you're finally free. On Netflix, Jay Kelly. George Clooney is a fading movie star who hopes to reconnect with his youngest daughter before she leaves for Europe, but she'd rather spend time with friends. This leads him to embark on a journey of self-discovery, confronting both past and present. Adam Sandler co-stars. In theaters, Five Nights at Freddy's 2. 1 year has passed. The stories about what transpired at Freddy Fazbear's Pizza have been twisted.

0: General Motors and I went bankrupt and they took my pension away.
1: A GoFundMe was set up and it's raised $1.5 million in just 4 days. That's what's trending. I'm Jen Clark.
2: WMTH.
3: Fox News, I'm Tom Rigotti. President Trump floated the idea of handing out a $5,000 dividend to Americans if Republicans win the midterms in November. But Fox's Edward Lawrence reports a fiscal watchdog is casting doubt on the proposal.
4: The Committee for Responsible Federal Budget did some number crunching. That would cost about $1.2 trillion. The president did not lay out how he was going to pay for it. I asked around the White House to see how he would pay for this and was pointed back to the president's speech. And in that, he talked about growth.
3: Lindsay Clancy's lawyer asks a Massachusetts judge to spare her a second trial for killing her children following a mistrial due to a hung jury.
5: Defense attorney Kevin Reddington asking the judge to acquit Lindsay Clancy of first-degree murder charges to prevent a second trial, arguing prosecutors don't have enough evidence and no rational jury could find beyond a reasonable doubt that she had no mental disease or defect.
3: That's Fox's Kristen Goodwin. 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
7: A biking community in New York rallying behind a teenager for an important cause makes today's Dean's List. Darnell Myers saw a news story about Tyler Roche Tilden, an autistic boy who was bullied by kids on bikes in his own community. He immediately wanted to help, so he used his large social media following to put together a bike ride just for Tyler. Word spread through the area and over 100 teens, including the Massapequa High School varsity football team, all rode their bikes to Tyler's house to support him and raise awareness about how toxic bullying can be. Not only that, but Tyler was also given a brand new red bike donated by a local business. They lifted Tyler onto the bike and he was overwhelmed with joy as everyone cheered. Tyler's mom Gina says she burst into tears when she saw the neighbors rallying around her son. He then led the group down his block to all ride together on the bike path near his house. Janice Dean, Fox News.

0: Take It Easy. The song has started it all for the Eagles on the classic hit list. You know, nowadays it takes months and months to record an album, but the Eagles recorded their debut album in just 2 weeks. Rest of you guys, get on the ball. This MG Kelly with you, and the Doobie Brothers have been making music since 1970. Here's their late drummer, Keith Knutson, talking about his memories with the group.
1: I thought, when I was younger, and we were kind of in the middle of all the big hoopla in the 70s about the Doobie Brothers and everything, I wasn't going to live past 30, and I didn't trust anybody over 30.

Joe Cocker with his take on the Beatles' classic She Came In Through the Bathroom Window on the Classic Hit List. MG Kelly here with you. You know, Joe's not the only artist to take on Beatles songs. Performers from Cheap Trick to Anne Murray have all taken a turn. Right now we got Aerosmith and their version of Come Together on the Classic Hit List.

0: 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MJ Kelly here, and when the Classic Hit List returns, we'll find out which classic hit was inspired by a poster that featured a motorcycle erupting out of the earth. Ooh, sounds exciting. 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
2: I'm Monica DeLuca. Taylor Swift's new album, The Life of a Showgirl, breaks her record for most first-week sales in one day, with 2.7 million copies sold. Her last album, The Tortured Poets Department, amassed 2.6 million in the U.S. in its first week. The Life of a Showgirl has also become the second-largest sales week for any album since tracking sales began in 1991, behind only Adele's 25 album from 2015. Cyndi Lauper is on to her next project, her first ever Las Vegas residency. Lauper, who doesn't plan on touring again, will settle down at the Coliseum at Caesars Palace from April 24th through May 2nd next year. In her post, Lauper says Vegas will become Sin City next spring, spelling Sin like her name, C-Y-N. That's Fox Rocks on Fox News.
3: No, Netflix is not adding an After Dark category, but so many people have been duped by the viral hoax that Netflix had to republish its policies about streaming adult content. It's just more proof that some folks will believe anything, like the rumor this week that Spotify is introducing a new feature that'll play music based on your financial situation. Would you let AI pick your baby's name? A lot of parents have been asking chatbots for help with one name that keeps popping up, and now Alara has suddenly become the baby name of the year, except AI didn't invent it. It found it on Reddit, where it's been talked about for years. Okay, so what were some of the worst new gadgets at this week's Consumer Electronics Show? There was a lollipop that plays music through your teeth when you bite down on it, or the internet-connected treadmill with a built-in AI coach that could yell at you to go faster, but also collects all your biometric data. But it was Samsung's new talking AI fridge that had most people scratching their heads. That's what's trending. I'm Christian Chase.
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15: 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Today we feature a song written by the dynamic duo of Jerry Goffin and Carole King, and released by Bobby V in 1961. And you may remember some of his other great hits. Come

4 months after today's song went to number one, the Beatles performed it during their failed audition for Decca Records. George Harrison sings lead vocals. Here's Take Good Care of My Baby on your daily Beatle Break.

0: that's going to do it for this edition of your Daily Beetle Break. I'm Dave Marino. Thanks for joining us. And we'll catch you right here next time. Same beat time, same beat channel for your Daily Beetle Break.
1: 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Lighten Up is a moment to brighten your day with Jesus. I'm Dr. Wes Stafford, advising you to slow down for a minute as author, motivational speaker, and comedian Ken Davis shares some insight gained while eating fast food.
2: 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Cheetahs are some of the fastest, healthiest animals on the earth. They eat real fast food. Ever watch one of those shows on television where the cheetah is chasing down a gazelle? 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Chasing fast food is all they need to stay healthy. Cheetahs don't have to jog. You never see cheetahs running along the road wearing headbands and sweats. If you really want to stay healthy, forget about lifting weights and jogging. Simply strap your next cheeseburger to the backside of a gazelle and go for it. If a cheetah shows up, you'll likely get even more exercise. So what's your point, Ken? I think we are living too fast. Fast isn't always good. My mom told me, beware of fast women. The race of life, friends, is not one of speed. It's one of endurance. The race of life is not a race to be won. It is a race to be savored. There's one exception. I really would like to run faster than the speed of sound so I wouldn't hear my knees creak anymore. Lighten up and live.
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3: I'm Ashley Dvorkin with a Fox Celebrity Profile with the cast of Peacock's new mystery whodunit series, All Her Fault, starring Sarah Snook as a mother searching for her missing son as mysterious circumstances unfold. Jake Lacy and Jay Ellis discussed how it's a series where intrigue starts right away.
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9: The first touchdown of the NFL in Australia belongs to Kyren Williams, who just had a 5-yard rushing touchdown for the Rams. They now lead the 49ers 7-3 in Australia, and they're early in the second quarter. Brock Purdy for San Francisco is 10 of 15 for 63 yards. Matthew Stafford for LA is 3 of 6 for 49 yards. Other news out of the NFL, Giants wide receiver Malik Nabers, who has been a full participant in practice all week, insists that he has not made a decision on whether he will play Sunday night in New York season opener against the Cowboys. Falcons quarterback Tua Tagovailoa suffered an oblique injury in practice today. He is listed as a limited participant and is considered day-to-day. At the U.S. Open, Aryna Sabalenka defeated Jess Pegula to advance to her fourth straight U.S. Open finals. And in baseball, it's the Yankees who currently lead the Rockies 4-1, top of the seventh inning in the Bronx. Pirates over the White Sox 1-0, bottom of the sixth.
7: Now, back to the classic hit list.

Steely Dan with Reelin' in the Years on the Classic Hit List. Steely Dan members Walter Becker and Donald Fagen met while at Bard College in New York and played in a band called the Bad Rock Group. The group's drummer was Chevy Chase. Well, there you go. This is MG Kelly, and the Classic Hit List rolls on now from the biggest selling album of the 80s, Brothers in Arms. Here's Dire Straits with A Walk of Life on the Classic Hit List.

just can't help it, I was born that way. Steppenwolf on the classic hit list. Drummer Jerry Edmondson's brother Dennis wrote that classic hit for the group. Dennis says it was inspired by a poster he saw in a window on Hollywood Boulevard. The poster featured a motorcycle erupting out of the earth like a volcano. The words on the poster? Born to Ride. This is MG Kelly. Let's keep the hits going now with Grand Funk and Some Kinda Wonderful on the classic hit list.

0: originally recorded by a group called the Soul Brothers Six. That's Grand Funk with Some Kind of Wonderful. That wouldn't be the only time Grand Funk would have success with a cover tune. They also would hit it big with Little Eva's Locomotion. I'm MG Kelly, and when the Classic Hit List returns, we'll discover which classic hit legend had a single on the top 40 charts every year from 1970 to 1996. He's coming up.
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2: Michelle Pfeiffer stars as Claire Clouster, the glue that holds her chaotic, lovable family together every holiday season. But this year, her grown kids and distracted husband get swept up in their own seasonal dramas and leave their mom behind. So she sets out on an adventure of her own and rediscovers what the holidays mean when you're finally free. On Netflix, Jay Kelly. George Clooney is a fading movie star who hopes to reconnect with his youngest daughter before she leaves for Europe, but she'd rather spend time with friends. This leads him to embark on a journey of self-discovery, confronting both past and present. Adam Sandler co-stars. In theaters, Five Nights at Freddy's 2. 1 year has passed, the stories about what transpired at Freddy Fazbear's Pizza have been twisted into a campy local legend, inspiring the town's first ever Fozfest. But events transpire that unleash a long forgotten horror. That's Fox on Film on Fox News.
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0: Gabriel and Sledgehammer from his Grammy-nominated album, So. 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
0: Reginald Kenneth Dwight began his musical career at a very early age. He was 11 years old when he won a scholarship to the Royal Academy of Music. The first band he played in was called Bluesology, and by borrowing part of the names from Elton Dean and Long John Baldry, from that group he created his own stage name and became Elton John. It was in 1966 that Elton teamed with songwriter Bernie Taupin, and by 1970, Elton began a string of classic hits that would keep him on the charts every year for the next 26. Here's Bernie Taupin talking about the song that started the classic hit list machine, your song.
2: When I wrote that song, I was barely 17 years old. So you do the math and figure out how long ago it is, you know. The kid that wrote that was very much the character in the framework of the song, you know. I mean, I was incredibly naive, you know. I was starting out.

Saturday Night's All Right for Fighting from Elton John on the Classic Hit List. By 1973, songwriter Bernie Taupin felt that he was writing too much about American culture. So this was his way to attempt to write what he calls a rock and roll song that was totally English. I'm MG Kelly, and 2 weeks after Jimi Hendrix and The Experience made their live debut, they went into the studio to record this classic hit. Check it out, Hey Joe, on the Classic Hit List.

0: Jimi Hendrix and Hey Joe on the classic hit list. Did you know that Jimi was so shy about his voice that his manager Chaz Chandler actually hired a female vocal group to do backup for Jimi? I'm MG Kelly, and coming up, an articulate song about being inarticulate. Say what?
1: Blah, blah, blah, blah.
0: It'll be from the Police.
1: Blah, blah, blah, blah, blah, blah, blah, blah.
0: When the classic hit list returns.
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3: This is a Fox News alert. I'm Tom Graham. The second and final night of the Republican midterm convention in Texas as the party looks to motivate supporters ahead of the midterms. House Speaker Mike Johnson accusing Democrats of being too extreme.
4: Right now, they have opened the doors for the Democrats, Socialists of America in their big tent, they say.
3: Vice President J.D. Vance will speak later, followed by President Trump. Democrats, meantime, hoping to retake Congress this November. The Justice Department is accusing UC Berkeley Law School of illegally discriminating against Asian and white students, favoring black applicants. The college pushing back.
5: The law school's dean responded, saying Berkeley scrupulously complies with both federal law and California law, which ban the use of race in public college admissions since 1997.
3: Fox's Jill Nato. 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
6: Wild Young, and this is the TMZ Minute. Ryan Reynolds joked about his and Blake Lively's legal battle with Justin Baldoni during SNL 50, playfully responding to a question of how are you with, great, why, what have you heard? Blake has, of course, accused Baldoni of harassment while he's suing them for defamation. And the high-profile feud shows no signs of slowing down. Aubrey Plaza made her first public appearance since her husband, Jeff Baena, died by suicide in January. She introduced Miley Cyrus and Brittany Howard's performance during SNL 50 on Sunday. Plaza previously skipped the Golden Globes after Baena's passing, asking for privacy during the difficult time. Actor Kim Se-Run's cause of death has been revealed as suicide, according to police. A friend discovered the Netflix star at home with no suicide note left behind. She was only 24 years old. I'm Wild Young, and that was the TMZ Minute.

0: The Police with a song that Sting calls an articulate song about being inarticulate. Okay, this is MG Kelly here, and the Classic Hit List continues now with Bob Seger, and he's going to tell us about some of the items that he was asked to donate to the Rock and Roll Hall of Fame.
1: They want things like original lyrics, you know, in my hand that I wrote and stuff like that, and the original art for the Against the Wind cover. They can hang that on the wall, and it's like an oil painting they shot down for the cover, and that won the Grammy in 1980 as Best Album Cover. So, and some pictures when I was really young.

0: album They Only Come Out at Night, produced by Rick Derringer. That's Edgar Winter Group, and taking a free ride on the classic hit list. This is MG Kelly, and coming up, The Boss, Crosby, Stills & Nash, Foreigner, and more right here on the classic hit list.
1: Jeff Ryan for American Biker Minute. Respect in, respect return. 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No matter who you are, there's room for everyone in the biker community. As long as we stay the hell out of each other's business. With two-way respect, there's no need for war. Never create problems for fellow bikers or any particular neighborhood. 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Mind your own business. Show respect, and respect will be returned. Get together, hang out, talk about bikes, drink cold beer, raise hell. But remember, the most important part of being a biker is the love to ride. Anything that leads to an outcome in which innocent citizens are harmed, brings on Big Brother. Ask a biker from Canada or Australia how they like being hammered by the cops. Lack of respect has a binary outcome. American Biker Minute, your passport to the open road on two wheels.
2: Now, Netflix is not adding an After Dark category, but so many people have been duped by the viral hoax that Netflix had to republish its policies about streaming adult content. It's just more proof that some folks will believe anything, like the rumor this week that Spotify is introducing a new feature that'll play music based on your financial situation. Would you let AI pick your baby's name? A lot of parents have been asking chatbots for help with one name that keeps popping up, and now Alara has suddenly become the baby name of the year, except AI didn't invent it. It found it on Reddit, where it's been talked about for years. Okay, so what were some of the worst new gadgets at this week's Consumer Electronics Show? There was a lollipop that plays music through your teeth when you bite down on it, or the internet-connected treadmill with a built-in AI coach that could yell at you to go faster, but also collects all your biometric data. But it was Samsung's new talking AI fridge that had most people scratching their heads. That's what's trending. I'm Christian Chase.
3: Pinfield with today's flashback pop quiz. Kelsey's on All in the Family.
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3: They're amongst TV's best-known sitcom bars. Do you remember the show where everybody drank at a bar called Rosie's? Here's a hint. It was also the show that featured a residence referred to as the Swamp.
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0: Did you name the classic sitcom that had a bar called Rosie's and a residence called The Swamp?
1: Impossible. I couldn't have missed that.
0: Well, when you're stuck in Korea in the middle of a war, you really need a tent like The Swamp to hang your surgical mask and a bar like Rosie's where Hawkeye Pierce and the rest of the 4077 used to knock back a few on MASH.
2: Smart fella.
1: That's it. This could change everything.
0: If your answer was MASH, then you passed today's pop quiz. Class dismissed.
3: I do like a happy ending.
4: Okay, long about this time, I find out if there are any kids that want to hear Schoolhouse Rock. It was on television in 1973 for 13 years or so.

A generator is a machine that contains a powerful magnet that creates a magnetic field. When wires are rotated rapidly through this field, then a current of electricity is produced. Now, if we only had a superhero who could stand here and turn the generator real fast.

electricity at rest is called static electricity. 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

0: You deserve a laugh today. 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
1: No, I want to say this. Not all cheerleaders are dumb. If you are out there, I don't want you to get mad. And yeah, I don't want you to form a big pyramid and pelt me with pom-poms. You know? And that, woo! You know? We had six cheerleaders, okay? And not all cheerleaders are dumb. Just these six were, okay? These are classic, what you would think. They had a lot of energy, but no battery whatsoever. Yeah. You know, they were always like, we have spirit. Yes, we do. We have spirit, but no IQ. Superstar. Yeah.
0: We hope you've enjoyed this Family Comedy Minute. 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
2: I'm Ashley DeVorkin with a Fox Celebrity Profile with Jesse Eisenberg and Dominic Sessa of the magic-filled third installment in the Now You See Me franchise, Now You See Me, Now You Don't. Jesse, I'll start with you. What is the comfort level you have with this character just compared to any other roles that you just love to revisit him?
3: 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Like, from the first week of filming the first Now You See Me, I felt immediately, like, really happy playing this part.
2: What would your magician stage name be? If you could just come up with it. For you, not your character.
4: Probably like Sensational Sessa or something. Like
5: oh, of course.
2: Nice.
4: 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Yeah. Alliteration is kind of key.
2: And yes.
6: The eyes in the back of my head.
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2: 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That is movie magic.
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4: Probably like the first Gladiator movie.
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9: The NFL continues in Australia, and the 49ers ended the first half against the Rams on a good note.
10: Purdy loads up. Purdy throws down the middle of the field. He's got DeMarcus Robinson, and he catches it in the end zone. It's a touchdown, 49ers in Australia, and the Niners take the lead back.
9: You heard it all on the Niners radio network. They lead the Rams 10-7. It's early in the third quarter, but San Francisco is already in the red zone. Brock Purdy leading the way. He is 17 of 25 for 141 yards, one touchdown, one interception. Christian McCaffrey, five carries for 47 yards. In baseball, Anthony Volpe with a grand slam as the Yankees defeated the Rockies 10-3, and the Pirates took down the White Sox in Chicago 2-0. At the U.S. Open, the women's semifinal, four seed Coco Gauff taking on two seed Elena Rybakina, and Goff won the first set 6-3.
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0: doing a little cruising with the boss in his pink Cadillac on the Classic Hit List. I'm MG Kelly. Let's cruise over here now.
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2: I recognized your foul stench when I was brought on board.
0: It was also the first time since 1969 that these guys would record an album as a trio. Here's David Crosby, Stephen Stills, and Graham Nash with Just a Song Before I Go on the Classic Hit List.

0: 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I'm MG Kelly, and in a bit we're going to find out what Beatle classic had the working title Bad Finger Boogie. It's coming up when the Classic Hit List returns. 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
1: 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This week, Quentin called Paul weak sauce on a podcast. Now the Batman director Matt Reeves coming to bat for Paul on X, calling him an incredible actor and an incredible person.
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1: And if you've got $100,000 lying around, well, we've got a story for you. That's the expected cost at a British auction for the writing desk of J.R.R. Tolkien, the legendary author of the Lord of the Rings books, the very desk where much of those works were conceived. For CBS Entertainment, I'm Matt Wolf.
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0: That's Badfinger with Come and Get It on the Classic Hit List. Beatle Paul McCartney wrote that track for the group, but although it became a huge success, over time Badfinger came to despise playing that song and resented being asked about their relationship with the Beatles. Go figure. Badfinger's name actually comes from a song title from the Beatles, Badfinger Boogie. Beatles ended up changing that working title to With a Little Help from My Friends. From the album Sgt. Pepper, Paul McCartney says the inspiration for the concept album came about because of an album from the Beach Boys.
1: The big influence was Pet Sounds, just because the musical invention on that is like, wow. But that was the big thing for me. I just thought, oh, dear me, this is the album of all time. What the hell are we going to do? So Sgt. Pepper kind of eventually came out, basically from the idea that I had about this band. It was going to be an album of another band that wasn't us. So I had this song written of Sgt. Pepper, and he was 20 years ago, and he taught us to play, and we're his proteges, and here we are.

It's a living thing. Yes, the Electric Light Orchestra on the classic hit list. This is MG Kelly here with you, still alive after all these years. Did you know that Black Magic Woman from Santana was originally written by Fleetwood Mac's Peter Green? Yeah, it never had commercial success until Santana decided to record the track after guitarist Greg Rolie started playing it at sound checks. Here's Carlos and Company with their version of Black Magic Woman, Gypsy Queen, on the classic hit list.

0: Black Magic Woman, Gypsy Queen from Santana on the classic hit list. This is MG Kelly, and hold on, got one more for you when we come back.
1: What did you search for online this year, or have you already cleared your history? Google released its annual Year in Search list, and K-pop Demon Hunters was at the top in the U.S. Labubu, government shutdown, and tariffs were also in the top 10. Pedro Pascal was one of the most searched actors globally. And the biggest viral dish was the hot honey cottage cheese sweet potato beef bowl. Gross. That's what's trending. I'm Jen Clark.
0: 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Hey, I want to thank you so much for hanging out with me on the Classic Hit List. We do this thing right here every week at this time. You have more classic hits, more memories, more info on your favorite stars. Join me back here, won't you? And by the way, of course, here's one more.

0: Weed Lavalette, Webb, Westmoreland, From, Chapman, Cerrito, Canova, Lomansville, Blaine, Wayne. The station that covers Wayne and Lawrence counties. We're WFGH Fort Gay and a whole lot more.
1: This is a Fox News alert. I'm Tom Rigotti. It's night two of the Republican midterm convention in Dallas. One of the speakers, Health and Human Services Secretary Robert F. Kennedy Jr. He talked about how he was a lifelong Democrat until 2 years ago when the party pulled out all the stops to remove him from presidential primary ballots and then coronated then Vice President Kamala Harris after former President Joe Biden ended his reelection bid.
2: No voter ever cast a primary ballot for Kamala Harris. No elected delegate was ever consulted. The party of no kings simply anointed a queen.
1: He later endorsed President Trump and is now spearheading his Make America Healthy Again initiative. Vice President J.D. Vance and the president are speaking tonight. This has been a Fox News Alert. I'm Tom Rigotti.
3: Minute. One engine performance accessory you buy for a chopper sometimes becomes a very loud liability. Five times in 10 years, ABM has started out to buy one of these, but after considering the noise, we never do. Today on American Biker Minute, Jeff Ryan for American Biker Minute. Belt drives. Replace the enclosed primary belt drive. Could run you $2,000. Dudes bolt them on to bypass a power-robbing compensator sprocket. After a couple thousand miles, most belt drives sound like this. Take some of the noise out by adjusting them down to the right tolerance. But as the miles run up, the length of time before another adjustment must be made shortens. On a belt drive, you may hear this. American Biker Minute, your passport to the open road on two wheels.
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7: 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As much as you all love that good time music, then I know you'll be right here for the rock and roll of the Wolfman Jack Show. It all starts with Wolfman right here. He told me to tell you, he just can't do it without you, man.
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2: Jeff Ryan for American Biker Minute. A top speed of 160 and above, easily attainable on showroom floor fresh motorcycles. As a Hayabusa owner recently canted, if something goes wrong at 160, you got to own it. Imagine a motorcycle crash at 343 miles an hour on a bike piloted by a 50-year-old lady. Down during a world speed record attempt in Australia, world champ Valerie Thompson crashed her V4 500 horse Bub 7 Streamliner and walked away. Thompson's comment regarding the crash: accidents are arbitrary. Although ABM cannot condone doing excessive speed on a public highway, important to exercise two-wheel safety skill at 30 miles an hour. Accidents are arbitrary. Many also preventable. American Biker Minute. Your passport to the open road on two wheels.
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1: And I want all you romantic males out there to remember what the old wolfman gonna lay on you right now. 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

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They were originally written for the flop movie about Omar Sharif's face transplant. You remember that? 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Here's the turkeys.

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3: What did you search for online this year, or have you already cleared your history? Google released its annual Year in Search list, and K-pop Demon Hunters was at the top in the U.S. Labubu government shutdown and tariffs were also in the top 10. Pedro Pascal was one of the most searched actors globally. And the biggest viral dish was the hot honey cottage cheese sweet potato beef bowl. Gross. That's what's trending. I'm Jen Clark.
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0: journalist calls me every time I play his record. And anyway, he called me to cancel tonight's water polo game. Hollis says he's given up water polo forever. Now he's got to spend all weekend getting dead horses off the bottom of the pool. I know that's funny. Well, played some deep games down there, I tell you.
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3: It has been all San Francisco 49ers against the LA Rams in Australia. They are up 27-7 with about 4 minutes to go in the game. Brock Purdy leading the way for San Francisco. He is 25 of 34 for 205 yards, 3 touchdowns, and 1 interception. Christian McCaffrey, 10 carries for 68 yards. Matthew Stafford for LA is 15 of 25 for 155 yards and 1 interception. Puka Nacua has 5 catches for 74 yards. At the U.S. Open in the women's singles, 4-seed Coco Gauff just lost to 2-seed Elena Rybakina. Rybakina will face Aryna Sabalenka in the finals. And in baseball, the Yankees crushed the Rockies 10-3. Anthony Volpe with a grand slam in the win. New York is still 3 games back of Tampa Bay for the division, while the Pirates top the White Sox 2-0.

0: dinner over at Mars' house again the other night, Mello.
1: Yeah.
0: You know? Yeah, I tell you, he's just as crazy as ever, him and his family, you know?
1: That's weird.
0: I tell you, he's got one kid there. He told me just getting in eating solids, you know?
1: Solids?
0: Yeah, what happened was while I was over there inside talking, the kid went and snuck out and ate the radial tires off my car.
1: Oh, my goodness.
0: Isn't that something? Do you believe that? Made me cautious after that, you know? Especially when the kid started eyeing my leg and licking his chops.
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3: I'm Ashley DeBorkin with a Fox Celebrity Profile with Sarah Snook, who leads Peacock's All Her Fault, about a mother searching for her missing son and the mysterious circumstances which unfold from there. Snook spoke about how being a mom added to her perspective on the role.
4: Yeah, I was only able to draw on that for my own experiences, or my, I've never lost her at all, but the imagination to the world building of that, what it would be like to have the worst thing happen.
3: Previously starring as Shiv Roy on Succession, she shared what she was looking for in projects following the hits series.
4: I've been really kind of conscious about putting Succession in a different box. Like, it's not a thing that can ever be topped or compared with, or that was such an amazing experience that was career changing.
3: And you're also an EP on this for the first time. So what is sort of a takeaway that you can bring to whatever project you do next?
4: When you're an EP on every project is a different way of inhabiting that role. For me, what was really important was setting a culture on set and to have a kind of everyone's welcome equality.
3: Ashley DeBorkin, Fox News.
0: Four seasons.

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3: I borrowed a helmet. The only glasses I had was my sunglasses. So when it started raining, I bought some sports goggles and a bag of trash bags for rain gear. And the most miserable biking experience I had in my life.
2: Today on American Biker Minute, Jeff Ryan for American Biker Minute.
3: Bought a little bitty Suzuki street bike, and I rode that thing from the Canadian border to Las Vegas. And that was the most miserable biking experience I had in my life. I had no gear. On I went 2 days after I got home, and I sold that bike because I couldn't even look at the stupid thing. Froze coming through Oregon and raining, and then we'll get down to into Nevada, and it was kind of cold and froze, and then the next day, I had blisters across my nose. I wasn't prepared for the ride, period. The bike was too small for the ride. Well, actually, it was a ride to hell, because I lived near Death Valley down there, so.
2: American Biker Minute, your passports to the open.

go play our sleeper of the week now. As we do every week at this time, I'm going to bring you the tune that when it first came out was heckled by the press. Of course, it went on to prove them all wrong and became one really big hit, at which time the artist said, I'm glad it turned out this way or I'd be ruined. You got all that? Okay, here's our tune now. This is the Marvelettes.

it out. That's it for the Wolfman Jack Show for tonight. Be back again tomorrow night. Bright-eyed and bushy-tailed. Gonna suck it to you tomorrow, baby.

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It says until tomorrow. I'll wait for you. As each teardrop glistens on my letter.

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4: This is a Fox News alert. I'm Ted Lindner. It's night two of the Republicans' midterm convention in Dallas. It'll be wrapping up after the president delivers the keynote address. Vice President J.D. Vance speaking a little bit earlier.
5: The contrast in this election, ladies and gentlemen, it's not about this or that policy. It's about the party of common sense beating the party of the crazies. Let's send these lunatics packing and govern our country for the future.
4: The midterm elections now less than 2 months away. Lindsey Clancy's lawyer asking a Massachusetts judge to spare her a second trial for killing her children following a mistrial due to a hung jury.
6: Defense attorney Kevin Reddington asking the judge to acquit Lindsey Clancy of first-degree murder charges to prevent a second trial, arguing prosecutors don't have enough evidence and no rational jury could find beyond a reasonable doubt that she had no mental disease or defect.
4: Fox's Kristen Goodwin. 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
7: I'm Matt Murphy, and this is the TMZ Minute. Mauricio Umanski suffered a broken clavicle while skiing in Colorado, but is now recovering. The Real Housewives of Beverly Hills alum shared the news on Instagram with hospital bed photos and x-rays of his injury. He also expressed gratitude for the paramedics and hospital staff. Sheryl Crow is ditching her Tesla, posting a farewell video on Instagram saying, quote, "You are who you hang with." Once a fan, even tweeting Elon Musk for tech help, she's now cutting ties, donating the sale money to NPR. John Goodman, a longtime SNL favorite, will miss the 50th anniversary special due to filming commitments overseas with Tom Cruise. Though he's hosted 13 times, third most ever, he can't break from production. He's disappointed, but the star-studded lineup, including Tom Hanks, Steve Martin, and Miley Cyrus, will keep the show packed with celebs. I'm Matt Murphy, and that was the TMZ Minute.
8: Welcome to American Biker Minute. Got a bike with Get Up and Go? With the highest speed limits in America. Today on American Biker Minute. Jeff Ryan for American Biker Minute. In 1974, New York Governor Nelson Rockefeller was first in the nation to impose on his unwilling constituents the dreaded 55-mile-an-hour speed limit, which turned out to have a shelf life of over two decades. Texas now has the highest limit at 85, followed by 80 in Utah and Wyoming. All on specified highways west of the Mississippi lie a dozen or more with limits of 75. 21 years went by before the 55-mile-an-hour limit was trashed. We gotta wait till 2027 to be rid of ethanol?
9: Yep.
8: American Biker Minute. New passport to the open road on two wheels.
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12: 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Hand truck. Theyrone here with you, and the week singeing rock, hip shaking soul music, and industrial strength rhythm and blues is coming your way, babe. I've got the music that'll move feel like electricity. The music that's going to go in through your ears, down through your bones, out through your feet, onto that dance floor. Got the music that's going to use you as a lightning rod. This is the music that's going to make you shake your tail feather. And remember, dear friends, if the good Lord didn't want you to shake that tail feather, he never would have given you one. Let's get right down to it. Take all your furniture over to the front door and throw it out onto the front lawn. You won't be needed, I guarantee it. Roll that carpet back, put on your shades. Hey, man, flip up your collar and set the box on maximum blast, baby. 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

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Hey, man, here's a cat that sounds like he should have been one of Roy Rogers' sidekicks. I don't know much about this, but here's Stompy Jones on the Bone Conduction Music Show.

0: Anyone doing that one?
1: Which one?
2: 30.
1: I'm doing it. 30
2: days in a hole.
1: Yeah. That's nice.
2: 30 days in the hole. 30 days in the hole.
1: Lord, how many?
3: Oh, yeah.
1: Come on in, man. That's it.
2: Yeah,
1: right.

that would be counseling now. There's no more 30 days in the hole, Jack. That would be counseling. Counseling and turned loose. Yeah, they'd give you counseling with some social worker. That's a humble pie. Peter Frampton and crew. Steve Marriott. Very cool stuff right there. 30 days in the hole, Jack. Newcastle Brown can sure smack your ass down. I love that stuff. I drink Newcastle Brown all the time. And that other line, there was a greasy whore and a rolling dance floor. And I didn't do that the other night. I haven't done that in about 25 years. But anyway, there you have it, boys and girls. 30 days in the hole. Peter Frampton, Steve Marriott, and humble pie on the Rockinest Show on the radio. Up in front of that, sex is the best, the whole gang. Thank you very much, contributing editor Hank. We truly appreciate your contributions. Thank you for playing our game. We're sorry that you didn't win, but keep playing. We'd like you to have this lovely door prize as a token of our appreciation. Joe Kubik and Benoit King in front of that, Armadillo Blues, and Pete Big Dog Fetters hit us over there with the cue ball boogie. You can see Pete around the Detroit area, so I'll look for him in Smokefield Hellhole. Tell him Theron says, hey, and we're playing this stuff on the radio. Stompy Jones. I don't know anything about Stompy Jones. Stompy Jones is... sounds like a sidekick for Roy Rogers, doesn't it? That's what I said at the beginning of the show. They're, you know, like Gabby Hayes and all these guys, these old curmudgeons with beards walking around like Walter Brennan. But Stompy Jones is a way cool swing band. I'm not even sure where they're from because there's very little information on this crazy cool CD they sent me. But I do know this. You can get to www.stompyjones.com and find out more. We're going to play more by this crazy cool band in a bit here on the Bone Conduction Music Show. I'm Theron X, and man, we got it going on with the finest in wig singeing rock, hip shaking soul music, and industrial strength rhythm and blues. 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All kinds of information there. We've got the 4-hour show running. We've got the 2-hour show running. We've got On the Edge with Theron running. It's all up there 24/7, baby. You don't need nothing else. If I was you, I take my computer, I go and I delete every website I have on there and just lock in Theron.com, bust off the surfing knob, and throw it away. That simple. An amendment from the Constitution of the United States of America, the greatest country in the history of mankind, contrary to what many hammerheads would tell you these days in the whacked-out left-leaning press, it's still the best there is. That's why everybody's trying to get in. Let's check out an amendment right here. No soldier shall, in time of peace, be quartered in any house without the consent of the owner, nor in time of war, but in a manner to be prescribed by law. Thank you, forefathers, for Amendment 3 in the Bill of Rights. Constitution, United States of America. We're here for you at bcms@theron.com. That's our email address. And, man, we'd love to hear from you. Make contact, baby. Human contact is greatly overrated, as we've said time and time again. I firmly believe in that. But I'd love to hear from you email-wise. Hit me at bcms@theron.com. Hank, contributing editor Hank, thanks for the CD. We did play, we played Sex is the Best by the whole gang. Here's another one Hank contributed, and I truly appreciate your contributions, Hank. You're part of the blues programming staff down here. You are a blues detective. Here's Mel Torme. Check this out. Dig it. I can't even say Mel Torme without thinking about Night Court. The judge on Night Court. I mean, every time I say Mel Torme, the whole Night Court staff pops into my head. Especially what's her name, the blonde prosecutor or chick or the defense chick, whatever she was. Anyway, Mel Torme, Walk Between the Raindrops, baby, on the Bone Conduction Music Show.

Man, those cats were so cool. So cool, Jack. That's why they're on this radio program. That's Paul Butterfield's Blues Band. Two cats that checked out way too early due to insane, crazy behavior. That's a shame. Michael Bloomfield and Paul Butterfield both residing comfortably on the Elvis swing. But Lordy have mercy. We need them back down here doing cool stuff like that. That is the hippest stuff and all that. Is this a cool radio program or what? It doesn't get any better than this, as evidenced by that. Paul Butterfield Band work song on the rockin'est show on the radio. Up in front of that Vernon Garrett, if I could turn back the hands of time. And Mel Torme, thank you, Hank. Thank you very much. Walk Between the Raindrops. I dig that deep, man. That is some swinging stuff. That made me want a martini. Two martinis. Hey, dig it deep, man. Here's another cool cutoff of this Stompy Jones CD. I've been previewing this in queue, and I got to tell you, I just might have to play this whole CD tonight. Every cut on here, smoking, screaming hot, man. Here's Stompy Jones on the Bone Conduction Music Show. Don't lie to me, baby.

dig that, man. We're going to party like never before, Jack. That's Benny and the Flyerit Boys on the Bone Conduction Music Show. I think that was recorded down in Texas, and I think, if I'm not mistaken, Benny is out of Australia, I think. But what do I know? What do I know, man? Benny and the Flyerit Boys, party like never before on the Bone Conduction Music Show, the rockin'est show on your radio. Tab Benoit in front of that was Cyril Neville and Monk Boudreaux, who checked out the Praline Man, baby. He's so sweet, girls follow behind his limousine, just wanting to get some of that sweet stuff. Johnny Guitar Watson, Gangster of Love. Stompy Jones nailed it, Jack, with Don't Lie to Me. We'll be playing more of this stuff as the show wends on. That's because we are the rockin'est show on the radio, and that is the finest stuff in all the land right there, Stompy Jones. Hey, I got a cool website, too, Theron.com. 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Thank you for listening to the show. We truly appreciate it. Thank you, thank you. Numbers are growing. We had 17 listeners, then we got to 18. I think now we have maybe 18, 19 listeners. Truly appreciate that. 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Put it in an email. Send it to them. Make sure that you'll tell everybody that will listen to you still, that will still take your calls, to listen to the Bone Conduction Music Show. Hey, they'd be insane to be any place else.

Okay, long about this time, I find out if there are any kids that want to hear Schoolhouse Rock. It was on television in 1973 for 13 years or so.

When you use your money to make more money, that's called an investment. When you invest in a corporation, that means you own your own share of it. The companies that manufacture things we use, like telescopes and videos and high-top shoes, are looking for investors such as me and you, so we can own shares in the company too. That's called stock. Smart investors look to buy stock in a company that's going up in value.

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0: All right. 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So just for a start, I check the paper each day.

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1: Fortgate, Hallsburg, Louise Lavalette, Westville, Westmoreland, Crum, Chapman, Cerrito, Canova, Lomansville, Blaine, Wayne. The station that covers Wayne and Lawrence counties. We're WFGH Fort Gay and a whole lot more.
2: This is a Fox News alert. I'm Sue Gosman. Night two of the Republican midterm convention in Dallas. President Trump once again, a keynote speaker addressing those in attendance.
3: You got to do me a favor. You got to get out and vote, and you're going to pretend I'm on the ballot. Because in a way I am on the ballot. Because if they get in, they're going to take away all of the things that we got. And we can't let that happen.
2: HHS Secretary Robert F. Kennedy Jr. also spoke. He paid tribute to conservative activist Charlie Kirk on the one-year anniversary of his killing.
4: I can't stand here without thinking about him. Charlie believed that people from all different political traditions could find common ground in their love of country.
2: Lindsey Clancy's attorney is asking a judge now to spare her a second trial. 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
5: Kevin Uretsky, and this is the TMZ Minute. Cardi B continues to fuel romance rumors with NFL wide receiver Stephon Diggs as the two were seen in Miami Friday night. This isn't the first time the pair's been spotted together. Last week, the two were seen at a New York City nightclub. Shakira says the show can't go on in Lima, Peru tonight because she's in the hospital with abdominal pain. The singer-songwriter announced the news on Instagram, apologizing to her fans in the city because she's not able to perform. Despite canceling Sunday's show, Shakira says she's hopeful she'll be out Monday and ready to perform in the evening. And Snoop Dogg's teaching the next generation to dance like they're 90s rap stars because he was spotted moving and grooving with his grandkids Saturday night. The rapper was at Lucid Studios in Beverly Hills entertaining the little ones. I'm Kevin Uretsky, and that was your TMZ Minute.
6: Bullet points.
7: I'm Eben Brown. There's now an extra step to buying a handgun in Delaware. A new law is now on the books after a judge declines to restrain it pending a court battle. That requires anyone looking to buy a handgun in Delaware to first obtain a purchasing permit. That law passed along party lines in the Delaware state legislature where Democrats hold the majority. But what many might find interesting is that despite this requirement of a purchasing permit, the state does not require permits for ownership of handguns or for openly carrying them, only to conceal carry. But at least for now in Delaware, to buy a gun, you need a permit, and to get the permit, you need to pass a background check, get fingerprinted, and complete a safety course. Second Amendment groups are suing over the law, claiming it's unconstitutional. A court recently ruled Delaware's law disallowing adults ages 18 to 20 from buying guns is out of bounds. And those are your bullet points. I'm Eben Brown, Fox News.

snap it, boy. Snap it. I like that snapping thin tone, man. That is Nick Moss and the Flip Tops on the Bone Conduction Music Show. That is the way it's supposed to be done. If I'm walking by a bar and I'm on my way to my funeral, I'm going to be late. I'm going to be late for my own funeral because I got to go in and hear the last note those cats are playing. Nick Moss and the Flip Tops on the Bone Conduction Music Show. Woman, don't lie. And you left here with your hot pants on. You had on some white patent leather, genuine imitation Naga hide go-go boots with stack heels and pink lipstick, baby. Don't you dare lie to me. Arthur Alexander in front of that. Lonely just like me. And Stompy Joe one more time with that's an old Percy Mayfield tune. Lost Mine. Bo Deans gave us Lucille. And the Killer Strange Tones. I love these cats, man. And Julie's got her head on straight. Girls, you young girls out there, you youngins, your teenage girls listen to the show, pay close attention to that. Mama makes more. Makes more than the old man. The old man can sit home, watch the favorite TV shows, can hang out in the sunroom and take his medication and increase it if he wants to. He can walk around all day in his underwear and smoke cigars and drink martinis because mama makes more. He don't got to go to work no more. You young girls, pay close attention to Guitar Julie. She's got her head on straight. She knows what she's talking about. Mama makes more on the Bone Conduction Music Show with the Strange Tones. Get over to their website and buy some CDs. Tell them Theron sent you. Hey, I got to say hi to, in fact, we're going to send another tune out here off of this killer disc that Hank sent me. He's a contributing editor to the Bone Conduction Music Show, but I missed the fine print in the first hour, so apologies. Again, we're sorry that you didn't win our game, but thank you for playing it. Look, you'd have this lovely parting gift as a token of our appreciation, the Bone Conduction Music Show. I want to say hi to Rick Mazies. Rick Mazies. He's a big fan of the show, and apparently he lives in a very remote part of the UP. That's the Upper Peninsula in Michigan. For those of you listening at other parts of the world, you don't know about the UP. We got Upers up there. They're drunk all the time. They're mining copper, and they're smashed out of their minds all the time. When they're not skinning bears. Rick's up there in the UP in an old farmhouse just outside of Ora, Michigan. And that's near, I can't pronounce this, I think it's Alance on the Keweenaw Peninsula. So he gets no radio or TV reception, but he gets CDs of the show. Hallelujah! And thank you, Hank, for hitting Rick with these CDs. Thank you very much of the show. We're going to send a tune out for you, pal, in just bare scant moments. Hang tight. Thank you for digging the show. I'm Theron X. You're listening to the Bone Conduction Music Show. We've been doing this a long time. This is handcrafted radio. We do it all ourselves. We ain't got no stinking staff. Well, we got some drunken monkeys running around in lab coats, but that's about it. That's it. We don't have anything else going on. We don't have a Sleep Number bed endorsement. We got no Welch's grape juice endorsement. We don't have no Bose endorsement. We got nothing, man, except the coolest radio in all the land. It is the Bone Conduction Music Show. Here's a crazy cool version of I'm an Old Cow Hand. I've been playing this by Asleep at the Wheel. Passed a few shows back, but here it is by Becky Kilgore, and this is for you, Rick Mazies. Thank you for hanging out and digging it deep up there in the UP, Jack. Hey, man, it's the rockin'est show on the radio. It's the Bone Conduction Music Show.

Know that Carole King was out in Utah wrestling a bear right now. Wrestling a bear as we speak out in the woods. Carole King, hand-to-hand combat with a bear out in Utah. I would swear that was Carole King, but that's Lindy Stevens on the Bone Conduction Music Show. Penny Gold right here with your close and your personal friend, Theron X, baby. So glad to be hanging out with you. Up in front of that, Brian Stoltz along with Tab Benoit and hustling down in New Orleans trying to make it. You ever go down to New Orleans, see people sitting around playing music all over the place? Man, there's some amazing characters down there. I saw vampires down there. I saw lesbian vampires down there. I really did. I saw some lesbian vampires. They were deeply covered up with sunglasses and stuff, sitting at the Café du Monde. And they were down there at, like, I think it was about 4 o'clock in the morning. I don't know if that place still stays open 24/7, but it used to. I saw vampires down there. Anyway, when you're down in New Orleans, the colorful characters walking around, hustling. Lordy have mercy on my sweet young mojo. It's worth the trip just for checking that stuff out. Joe Kubik in front of that with Tab Benoit. With Benoit King. And my heart's in Texas. Becky Kilgore gave us I'm an Old Cow Hand, Baby from the Rio Grande. We are sending that one out to, thank you, Hank, for contributing that. And we're sending that out to your brother-in-law, Rick Mazie, who's up there in the UP, in the Uper. He's probably wrestling a bear, too, if I know what's going on up there. Nah, he's pounding shots. I know what they do in the UP. I'm hip to that action up there. Theron down here on the Rockin' Show on the radio. We've been known to pound a shot or two. Have our wig fly across the room. Hey, that reminds me, speaking of pounding shots, what's the difference between a dog and a fox, do you know? Three shots. Let's extract Amendment 1, Constitution, United States of America. Congress shall make no law respecting an establishment of religion or prohibiting the free exercise thereof, or abridging the freedom of speech or of the press, or the right of the people peaceably to assemble and to petition the government for redress of grievances. Man, them forefathers, they outdid themselves on that one. They whipped the feather out the butt of a duck, stuck it in an inkwell, wrote that by candlelight, Jack. Oh, man, in a day and age when youngins need their butt whipped with a car antenna because they think America owes them something rather than they owe something to America, those forefathers, Lordy have mercy, they'd be spinning their graves with what's going on now. And the British had prices on the head of the forefathers. They wanted to kill them, man. They wanted to string them up. They wanted to hang them from the highest tree. Those cats just kept on keeping on, and you get to do what you do today because of that. God bless you, forefathers. Hey, man, thanks for digging the Bone Conduction Music Show. We're down here doing the blues work of the Lord with Arthur Alexander. Hey, man, if it's really got to be like this on the Rockin'est Show on your radio.

That is my... I have to say, that's my favorite rock and roll band of all time. Out of all of them, man, AC/DC. Don't get no cooler than that. Dirty Deeds Done Dirt Cheap. High Voltage, baby. Hey, that reminds me. Have you seen the video High Voltage Worker? By the way, that was AC/DC and Dirty Deeds Done Dirt Cheaper. You seen the video High Voltage Worker? It's making its way around the web. It's truly amazing. These cats get up there and clean these lines off, repair these high voltage lines. Helicopter wheels them in. Got to touch it with some kind of magic stick. I don't know what's going on, but they have to defuse the charge. And a big arc comes up, and the guy gets on there with a white suit. Looks like he's ready to work in a nuclear facility, a clean room type suit. And he starts making his way along the wires. It's 200,000 miles to Earth. Looking down, everybody looks like an ant down there. He's up there in a little sled. Man, I'll tell you, that's a job. This ain't no job here. This is rodeo clown work compared to that. But we're busting a sweat anyway. It's hot, dry work. It's the Bone Conduction Music Show. Humble Pie, Natural Born Woman. And Arthur Alexander in front of that, one of the coolest cats of all time. Cat that wrote Go Home Girl. If it's really gotta be like this, Arthur Alexander on the Bone Conduction Music Show. I'm Theron X. It's the rockin'est show on the radio. We come your way every single day. The brand new, I want to say improved, but I don't know. We just keep doing the same thing over and over again. The definition of insanity. We keep doing the same thing over and over again. But wait. We're expecting the same outcome. We're not expecting a different outcome, so I guess they might have called us mad at the university, but we're okay. We're doing okay. Anyway, where was I? It's the Rockin'est Show on the radio, the Bone Conduction Music Show with the week's cinching rock, hip shaking, soul music, and industrial strength, rhythm, and blues. And we do a different show with the same outcome. You start flopping like a fish out of water on the floor with X's for eyes. Your wig flies off. And you go, man, that's the coolest radio I've ever heard. Well, you're right. It is the coolest radio you've ever heard. 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It's the Bone Conduction Music Show. Stick around. We ain't going nowhere. Neither should you. We've got a bunch of crazy cool stuff coming up. It'd be insane to be any place else, baby.

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1: You know, Beth Hart's got a big soul and a big voice. She's back with a big record. We're going to give it a listen. Beth Hart, after this. All right, we're back in Bluesmobile Radio. Beth Hart has come a long way from competing on Star Search back in 1999. Since then, her life has been a series of big ups, some downs. Providing a rock anthem early in her career, the iconic L.A. song, and as she struggled with addiction before collaborating with Joe Bonamassa on that excellent release, Don't Explain, that gave Beth a wave of new fans and a series of excellent new solo releases. Her latest is a barn burner. It's called Fire on the Floor. Here are those Beth Hart vocals on a nasty little thing called

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3: News. I'm Ted Linder. Night two of the Republican midterm convention in Dallas, wrapping up with President Trump delivering the keynote address once again and doubling down on his promise to issue a Trump dividend.
4: Our country has never done better. We're taking in trillions of dollars. There's never been any country, not even close, that's come anywhere near. So it's we win $5,000 for every adult. We love our adults. It's about time we take care of our adults.
3: Senate Minority Leader Chuck Schumer accusing the president of trying to bribe Americans for their votes. And a Florida man convicted in one of a series of suspected killings that became known as the Hog Trail Murders in the 90s has been put to death. 72-year-old Daniel Owen Conahan Jr., the state's 15th person executed this year. 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
5: Wild Young, and this is the TMZ Minute. Ryan Reynolds joked about his and Blake Lively's legal battle with Justin Baldoni during SNL 50, playfully responding to a question of how are you with, great, why, what have you heard? Blake has, of course, accused Baldoni of harassment while he's suing them for defamation. And the high-profile feud shows no signs of slowing down. Aubrey Plaza made her first public appearance since her husband, Jeff Baena, died by suicide in January. She introduced Miley Cyrus and Brittany Howard's performance during SNL 50 on Sunday. Plaza previously skipped the Golden Globes after Baena's passing, asking for privacy during the difficult time. Actor Kim Se-Run's cause of death has been revealed as suicide, according to police. A friend discovered the Netflix star at home with no suicide note left behind. She was only 24 years old. I'm Wild Young, and that.

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1: Welcome to American Biker Minute. The voltage regulator on your motorcycle is what keeps the battery from blowing up. Regulators and rectifiers break down with age. Today on American Biker Minute, Jeff Ryan for American Biker Minute. A motorcycle battery is sort of an accumulator of stored electricity, requiring a stable, constant, direct charging current of 13.8 volts. But while running, a bike's alternator might produce up to 16 volts. Between the alternator or generator and the battery is a combination of a voltage regulator and rectifier, which regulates voltage to bring it in line to the constant voltage needed by the battery. Voltage regulators get dirty and the wires crystallize over time. Key is a measurement of 13.8 volts while running at the battery to know if there is a problem. American Biker Minute, your passport to the open road on two wheels.
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4: I'm going back, following my heart, past Fleet and Bretton and Solstice Park. And when we get there, amongst those Devon Hills, we'll drink loads of beer. When we pour

That little girl lived down the street. A little bit of Don't Make Her Talk. Awful sweet, Jack. That is Sterling Harris on the Bone Conduction Music Show. I'm knocked up by this. Just came to the Blues Compound of Love, the official mailbox of the Bone Conduction Music Show. What you need to do to get your music to me, if you want it played on the air like Sterling Harris did right there, you need to email me, bcms@theron.com. This CD is too cool for school. We'll be playing a whole bunch of stuff off of this one right here. It's packaged cool, too. It's called the Snooty Fox Motor Inn, and Sterling Harris sings. You can pick this up. Let's see if there's a website here. Do they have anything readily apparent here? I'll check it out, but I'll tell you, if you surfed around and looked for Sterling Harris Sings, you're going to find it. It's on, I think it's Hack Job Records or something. I'm screwing this all up here. I'll get it straightened out here in just a bit. But anyway, up in front of Sterling Harris, Betty Wright, this is another one. This is the Numero Group. I get this CD in the mail, and this cat putting out this crazy cool stuff, my hair stands straight up. It just knocks my lights out. We checked out Mr. Lucky. I don't know what the... I think it's Ken Shipley. Well, I think what he did is he goes back, and if he finds a picture of some guy with an afro, and he's standing in a basement with a drop ceiling, and he's wearing a polyester jumpsuit, they go back and buy all of the records made by that cat and the catalog that accompanied it. But just amazing. He just susses out the craziest, cool soul music in all the land. So the numerogroup.com. Get over there. Buy all their records. Betty Wright, Mr. Lucky. I like how it opened up with Gunshots. Spirit gave us, I got a line on you. Thank you, contributing editor Paul Smith. And you must have heard me talking on here about not having any spirit. Somebody wanted some spirit, and that's going out to whoever that was some shows back. Joan Arbitrating. Thank you, contributing editor Paul, yet one more time. There ain't a girl alive that digs looking in the mirror like you do, man. Fabulous Fez Heads. These cats are out of England. If you check them out, they indeed are all wearing fezzes. And we checked out, I think he said it's titled She's Mine, but it sounded to me like it was talk park the wheels and let's drink a whole bunch of beer. That's what it sounded to me. Thank you, Fez Heads. Thank you very much. And I want to say hi to Charles, and thank you very much down there in Gainesville, Florida. Charles, I just read in the newspaper that in Gainesville, Florida, you can be in the bathroom now if you're a female, and a transvestite can be sitting on the toilet next to you. It's okay. They've said that men can now go into ladies' bathrooms down there. I think that's the case. Anyway, Charles, thank you for digging the show deep. He's now listening to the show on an iPod because his heartless boss, while he's at that thankless task called a job, said, no more web surfing, no more listening to music on the web. Stand against that crap, man. You've got to be able to get Theron.com in the home, in the office, in the operating room while you're on the table having your hand reattached, while you're cross-dressing. Whatever you're doing, you got to be able to get Theron.com. Don't put up with it, man. Got to say hi to Brad out there, too. Brad is in... where is Brad? Alberta, Canada. Listening from Tomahawk, Alberta, Canada. Thank you, Brad, very much for digging the show deep. We truly appreciate it. Thank you. Please tell all of your pals. Speaking of Canadian content, I've got another one here. A request from my pal, Shawana Boana. She's back in the mix. So we're going to play something for you, babe. She wants me to say hi to the ChristmasChatter.com folks. We'll take care of that for you. Here's one by, we're going to dip into some stuff now by the Chess Brothers. Not Leonard Chess. I'm drawing a blank on the other Chess Brothers name, but the Chess Brothers here sent me a CD. Don't know much about these cats, but they went back and did a whole bunch of crazy cool blues tunes, and I'm digging their version of Can't Judge a Book. But right now, what we're going to hear, we're going to hear the old Little Walter classic, Marshall Chess, that's what it was. Anyway, we're going to hear the Chess Brothers and Key to the Highway on the Bone Conduction Music Show. And hey, if you'd like to get one in, you can email me, bcms@theron.com.

sitting by the fire. My grandma told your grandma, I'm going to set your flag on fire, Jack. If that ain't a challenge, I don't know what is. Dixie Cups, Ico, Ico. That's going on for the lovely. And working out, staying in shape, Shawana Bawana down there on the elliptical machine. Up there on the elliptical machine. She also wants to say hi to everybody in the ChristmasChatter.com room. Thank you for listening, babe. Way up there in Canada. Thank you. Thank you very much. Dixie Cups for you. And also, Paul Anka, the way you make me feel. She made some incredible requests. You can, too. Hit me at bcms@theron.com. We also checked out Waking Up Baby. That's Snooty Jones on the Bone Conduction Music Show. And the Chess Brothers gave us Key to the Highway. Don't know much about the Chess Brothers and or Snooty Jones. I do know that they sent me their CDs, and now they're on the coolest radio show in the history of mankind, the Bone Conduction Music Show. You can get on it, too. If you're a musician, hit me, man. Just email me. I'll tell you how. Get to my site, too, theron.com, and check out who's playing what, where, and when. I want you to email everybody here on this program and tell them they're being played on the show and buy their records. And yes, that was Hacktone Records back there with the Snooty Fox Motor in and Sterling Harris sings. That's a Hacktone Records. To get that straightened out. I didn't see a website, but I'm sure there's a hacktone.com someplace. I love Linda just walked through the room and said, those cats at that Numeral group, they are doing a mission. They're on a mission. So are we. The mission is to do crazy cool radio, play the best of the best music, and we thank everybody. God bless you that's purveying great music. Thank you. We'll get it on the radio for you. Amendment 1, Constitution, United States of America. Congress shall make no law respecting an establishment of religion or prohibiting the free exercise thereof or abridging the freedom of speech or of the press or the right of the people peaceably to assemble and to petition the government for a redress of grievances. Thank you, forefathers, for standing behind that document. Well, some months back, some punks, from the report I got, some punks were drunk, they were throwing stones, they were tormenting a tiger in San Francisco at the zoo, and everybody made it out to be such a horrific crime that a tiger got out of the zoo and ate these people. Well, I was rooting for the tiger. I was rooting for the tiger. If that's the case, if they were just walking along minding their own business, then I'm rooting for the people, and they should have had, they of course should have had a stronger barrier there, but they should have had some security there to take these hammerheads down when they were messing with the animal. So I'm going to send this one out. Here's another one off this Paul Anka CD. This is Eye of the Tiger. I'm sending these out to the tiger. The tiger got shot dead. And I'll tell you, I'm on the tiger's side. I'm on the tiger's side. I'm Theron. It's the Bone Conduction Music Show.

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1: Thank you, Katya. Thank you, Patty. And thank you, Julie, baby. Guitar Julie and crew. Strange tones. Man, if you ain't popping your fingers, doing the frug, doing the swim, doing the hully gully, doing the boogaloo, you got a serious problem and are in need of deep counseling, a spanking, and a nap. That's it, Jack. You cannot sit still to that stuff. You sit still to that stuff, you got a hole in your soul. You're on the wrong side of the lawn. You're room temperature, baby. That's the Swangler on the Bone Conduction Music Show. Get over to strangetones.com and buy that CD. Crank it up. Up in front of that, the Motor City Sheiks. She's my baby. Benny and the Fly-By-Nighters gave us Hopped Up Baby. She's all hopped up. Got her foot to the floor. And the Rollers in front of that. You're knocking on the wrong door, Jack. You're barking up the wrong tree. It's more of that numero uno group stuff. And Paul Anka, Eye of the Tiger. We're sending it out to the Tiger. It didn't take no crap from those cats out there in San Francisco. No pun intended. Took one of them down. And then they took the Tiger down. I tell you, I'm rooting for the Tiger, Jack. I'm rooting for the Tiger. Today, Ronex, it's the Bone Conduction Music Show, the coolest radio in the history of mankind. We got it going on with the weak cinching rock, hip-shaking soul music, and industrial strength, rhythm and blues, and you'd be insane to be anyplace else. It's the Bone Conduction Music Show.

0: 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Now let's enjoy the comedy of Dave Edwards.
1: I have zero sense of direction. I mean, I'm lucky I get anywhere on time at all. And so I go to the hotel where I'm staying there at the Motel 666. And so I, the road life's not glamorous. And so I say to the guy, can you tell me how to get to the Fox Theater? And he says to me, from here? I wanted to go, no, from Atlanta. And he's like, you want to know the shortest way? I'm like, no, I'll go back home and start over. Take me the long way. I'm single. I've got time to kill. I'll just drive around.
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3: News. I'm Ted Linder. Night two of the Republican midterm convention in Dallas, wrapping up with President Trump delivering the keynote address once again and doubling down on his promise to issue a Trump dividend.
4: Our country has never done better. We're taking in trillions, trillions of dollars. There's never been any country, not even close, that's come anywhere near. So it's we win $5,000 for every adult. We love our adults. It's about time we take care of our adults.
3: Senate Minority Leader Chuck Schumer accusing the president of trying to bribe Americans for their votes. And a Florida man convicted in one of a series of suspected killings that became known as the Hog Trail Murders in the 90s has been put to death. 72-year-old Daniel Owen Conahan Jr., the state's 15th person executed this year. 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
5: Wild Young, and this is the TMZ Minute. Ryan Reynolds joked about his and Blake Lively's legal battle with Justin Baldoni during SNL 50, playfully responding to a question of how are you with, great, why, what have you heard? Blake has, of course, accused Baldoni of harassment while he's suing them for defamation. And the high-profile feud shows no signs of slowing down. Aubrey Plaza made her first public appearance since her husband, Jeff Baena, died by suicide in January. She introduced Miley Cyrus and Brittany Howard's performance during SNL 50 on Sunday. Plaza previously skipped the Golden Globes after Baena's passing, asking for privacy during the difficult time. Actor Kim Se-Run's cause of death has been revealed as suicide, according to police. A friend discovered the Netflix star at home with no suicide note left behind. She was only 24 years old. I'm Wild Young, and that was the TMZ Minute.
6: Bullet points.
7: I'm Evan Brown. School kids in some states will be learning about guns. Arkansas, Tennessee, and Utah now have laws mandating firearm safety lessons in public schools. The aim is to teach children at all levels, elementary, middle, and high school, about the age-appropriate way for interacting or not interacting with firearms, either at home or anywhere else. Kids in kindergarten could learn about how firearms should be stored and even what to do if coming across a firearm outside the home, as in don't touch it and find a grown-up. Tennessee's school program would even include games and prizes and making a firearm out of Legos. And while only Utah's law has a provision for parents to opt their kids out of the lessons, Arizona's Governor Katie Hobbs vetoed a law that would have created a similar type of instruction requirement for school kids. At least five other states are working on similar laws. And those are your bullet points. I'm Evan Brown, Fox News.
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1: Are you ready?
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1: I want to know.

Yeah.

Barrel House music for y'all on the Bone Conduction Music Show. That's Nick Moss and his Flip Tops, man. And I'm telling you, I'm digging this CD. I've been playing the hell out of it. It's called Nick Moss and the Flip Tops. Play it till tomorrow. It's a double disc set, and you need it. It's on Blue Bella Records. And Lordy, have mercy. Get to the website. Tell them Theron's playing your stuff. That's got my mail today. Up in front of that, the Soul Percolator, Jack. The Soul Percolator. That's Perk Badger, the Soul Percolator. And Do Your Stuff on the Bone Conduction Music Show. Kind of an old school, deep Miami soul tune right there. That's another one from this Numero Uno group. I tell you, this cat's Ken Shipley, he is on a blues mission that is just second to none. This is the coolest stuff ever. They get these old boxes of tapes out of basements, some of which are waterlogged and all that good stuff, and they sort through it and they find the cool stuff on some crazy cool record label. All this stuff here on this CD, I think, if I'm not mistaken, is out of Miami. Sterling Harris in front of that. Surprise, surprise. That was a miscue. I wanted to play There's a Rat in My House. We're going to get to that on the show here in just a bit. Ronnie Earl gave us Blues for the West Side on the Bone Conduction Music Show. I'm going to send it out to all the people working in the Children's Hospital. And I think it was Cincinnati. Was it Cincinnati? It was Cincinnati or Cleveland. One of them there, Ohio cities. I think it was Cincinnati, Children's Hospital in Cincinnati. I'm going to send it out to the surgical staff from us down here on the Bone Conduction Music Show. We are Dr. Feelgoods to the 10th power with the week's singing rock, tip shaking soul music, and the industrial strength rhythm and blues. We don't need no medical school. We don't need no stinking medical school. All we need is a stack of records, a couple ice cold beers. That's about it, Jack. We got it going on down here. Let's extract an amendment from the Constitution of the United States of America. A well-regulated militia. This is the Second Amendment, by the way. A well-regulated militia. I started to sound like Tom Brokaw there, didn't I? That was a Tom Brokaw read. A well-regulated militia being necessary to the security of a free state, the right of the people to keep and bear arms shall not be infringed. Thank you, forefathers. I'm Theron X, and I'm down here spinning the tunes, man. We got the week's singing rock, hip shaking soul music, and industrial strength rhythm and blues. And we got it going on our website, too. You can hear all this stuff 24/7. You can see what we play. I think you can do just about anything you want over there. There's all kinds of connections to be made. You can find a wife or a husband at Theron.com. Theron.com. Get over there, check it out, dig it deep. Plus, we run archives. We run archives, and we stream. We've also got On the Edge with Theron going on over there. So check it out. Get way deep into it. I'm telling you, it's a 2-6 pack site. Hey man, I shall not be moved. Here's an old civil rights / gospel esque tune. This is Nick Moss and the Flip Tops, and I shall not be moved on the Bone Conduction Music Show.

think to write that line? Who would think to write that line? I know that's an O.V. Wright tune. I'm not quite certain who wrote it. Maybe O.V. Wright wrote that. But, I mean, you got a nickel and a nail in your pocket so you can hear it jingling. See, you're broke. You only got one nickel. You don't have a second one to rub against it, much like me. I'm going to pick up a nail. That way people think you got some dough in your pocket. They hear it jingling around. That's a Sterling Harris on the Bone Conduction Music Show. Nickel and a nail. I'll tell you, this CD is like Russian roulette. None of these tracks are numbered correctly. I tried to play. There's a Rat Loose in My House Yet. One more time. We're going to spin the barrel one more time because these are soul bullets, Jack. These are honey-dripping soul bullets coming off. It don't matter what we play. Everything's cool on this CD. This is called the Snooty Fox Motor Inn. But on one side of the CD, there's the tracks listed. Then inside, there's a whole other order of tracks listed. And I can't make no sense out of this. So I'm going to try it one more time. We're going to spin the barrel one more time around here. Or rather, chamber. We're just going to go, and we'll see what happens when we pull the trigger after the break here. Sterling Harris, Nickel and a Nail, and Detroit Cobras in front of that hot dog. Girls, eat your hot dogs. Keep yourself young and healthy. Rollers gave us Play With Fire on the Bone Conduction Music Show. Nick Moss and the Flip Tops, their crazy cool version of I Shall Not Be Released. What a hip version that is, eh? Hey, what a hip version this is. It's this version of the Bone Conduction Music Show. We've been doing versions of the Bone Conduction Music Show since 1984. Wow. Man, that's a long time. 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So get over there, check it out, dig it deep. It is the rockin'est show on the radio. Well, let's try it one more time. Let's pull the trigger and see. I'm trying to get There's a Rat Loose in My House. Let's see if we got it straight this time. Here's Sterling Harris yet one more time on the Bone Conduction Music Show.

Jamie plays, I'm gonna leave his favorite food and his favorite negligee. I'm gonna sneak back and catch him in the act. I'm gonna shoot that dirty two-legged rat.

Somebody say how long?

0: that. A little Billy Emerson for you there.
1: Yeah. Oh, yeah.
0: Lord have mercy.
1: Baby.
0: Lord have mercy.
1: Love my baby.
0: Man, I'm digging this deep. I got my soul thing going, man. James Knight and the Butlers on the Bone Conduction Music Show. Yeah, Lord have mercy. James Knight and the Butlers rocking it up. Well, there goes my baby on the Rockin'est Show on your radio. You know, I'll tell you, if you were passing through the Dow right now and you hit the show and you were thinking the AC/DC was on and, oh, man, I got a classic rock station. Well, you wouldn't have that because they wouldn't have the brains to play that particular AC/DC tune. They'd only play the one they ever outplay as Shook Me All Night Long. But you wouldn't know what would happen when James Butler hits you, would you? Heart Punch Me, Hank. Lordy, have mercy on my sweet young mojo, baby. Heart punch me again, Hank. Hit me, brother. Come on, quit fooling around. Hit me, man. Heart punch me. Oh, yeah. Jump down. Get on down. Get on up. We're hotter than catching a mouse, baby. That's why you get AC/DC into James Butler. Or James Knight and the Butlers, rather. There goes my baby, James Knight and the Butlers. AC/DC gave us ain't no fun waiting around to be a millionaire. He's got holes in his teeth, holes in his socks. He's got patches on his patches, Jack. He's on a mission playing rock and roll. And I truly appreciate anybody on a mission. I mean, God bless all of you out there in Cube Farms taking a safe route. Making a living, supporting your family, that's important stuff. Man, God bless everybody that's taking the road less traveled. And I'm going to do something crazy cool, and if I starve to death trying, I'm going to still make a go of it. What we're doing down here on the Bone Conduction Music Show, we truly appreciate your support. 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They're all listed on the site. Sterling Harris gave us, there's a rat loose in my house. I'm going to catch him. I'm going to put out some of his favorite food. Put some beer next to that chair. I'm going to put out his favorite negligee. It's a two-legged rat. I'm Thero next. I'm out of here. I'm history. I'm vapor. I'm a ghost. Thank you for supporting the Bone Conduction Music Show. Truly appreciate you listening in. 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Hey, between now and next time, baby, never wear your baseball hat sideways. I got to go home and drink beer with my dog, Freeway. Dial 1-900 numbers. Hey, do something good for somebody. Between now and next time, baby, I'll see you on the streets.

0: It's Elwood's Blues Break.
1: CC Ryder here. Want to hear about a three-piece acoustic blues band that evolved into dance hitmakers in the 80s? Then stick, or should I say lickin' the stick, around for the Jay Giles Band. Back soon. At first, they called themselves Snoopy and the Sopwith Camels, a trio from Worcester, Mass., three college students who played acoustic blues. A bassist, Danny Klein, a harmonica player, Richard Solowitz, and a guitarist, John Giles. They took the names Dr. Funk, Magic Dick, and, yep, Jay Giles. Soon enough, the trio got a drummer and a lead singer, Peter Wolf, a popular local disc jockey with some serious charisma. And Snoopy and the Sopwith Camels became the Jay Giles Blues Band. A little less of a mouthful.
2: Baby, I'm gonna leave you. Honey, don't ask me why.
1: The Jay Giles Blues Band really was a killer blues outfit from the start, even though they'd soon dropped the blues from their name. Sorta had to. See, their style evolved dramatically by the time they released their biggest hit, Centerfold. Well, there's this one, too. Love Stinks. Definitely a theme in the blues. Reminds me of lyrics from blues standards. See, through it all, the band maintained that blues backbone, especially with Magic Dick on his lickin' stick, the harmonica. Here's a great early track, written by Smokey Robinson, the Jay Giles Band, and First I Look at the Purse.

0: Giles Band and First I Look at the Purse. M-O-N-E-Y, baby. They've done some reunion shows recently. 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
2: I'm Sue Guzman. The Republicans' two-day midterm convention wrapping up in Dallas Thursday night with President Trump once again addressing those in attendance.
3: You got to do me a favor. You got to get out and vote, and you're going to pretend I'm on the ballot, because in a way I am on the ballot. Because if they get in, they're going to take away all of the things that we got. And we can't let that happen.
2: HHS Secretary Robert F. Kennedy Jr. also spoke. He paid tribute to conservative activist Charlie Kirk on the one-year anniversary of his killing.
4: I can't stand here without thinking about him. Charlie believed that people from all different political traditions could find common ground in their love of country.
2: Lindsey Clancy's attorney is now asking a judge to spare her a second trial in the killing of her three young children. 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
5: Wild Young, and this is the TMZ Minute. Ryan Reynolds joked about his and Blake Lively's legal battle with Justin Baldoni during SNL 50, playfully responding to a question of how are you with, great, why, what have you heard? Blake has, of course, accused Baldoni of harassment while he's suing them for defamation. And the high-profile feud shows no signs of slowing down. Aubrey Plaza made her first public appearance since her husband, Jeff Baena, died by suicide in January. She introduced Miley Cyrus and Brittany Howard's performance during SNL 50 on Sunday. Plaza previously skipped the Golden Globes after Baena's passing, asking for privacy during the difficult time. Actor Kim Se-Run's cause of death has been revealed as suicide, according to police.

If you want to know if a man in your life loves you, pay attention to what he does, not necessarily what he says. Psychologists say that many men prefer to show their feelings through actions rather than words. Your guy might not say the words, "I love you," out loud, but instead is saying it by fixing things around the house, tidying up the yard, or even taking out the trash. Anything that makes your world a better place.

You might want to throw a package of antibacterial wipes in your gym bag. Scientists swab treadmills, stationary bikes, and free weights at multiple gyms across the country. Their analysts revealed that, on average, the exercise bikes contain 39 times more bacteria than a reusable plastic cafeteria tray. Treadmills yielded 74 times more germs than a public bathroom sink. And even more horrifying, the free weights had 362 times more bacteria than a toilet seat.

0: I'm Ashley Dvorkin with Fox Celebrity Profile with Dave Franco, Ariana Greenblatt, and Justice Smith of the magic-filled franchise continuation, Now You See Me, Now You Don't.
1: Dave, I want to start with you because I know you've been practicing the card-throwing skills.
2: Oh, yeah.
1: Have you showed it off, like, in real life anywhere? Do you have a fun story of being somewhere random and you're like, oh, look?
2: Isla and I were walking through this park in Budapest where we shot the newest movie, and from a distance, we see this kid trying to throw cards, but he was very bad at it. And so I went up to him, and he had no idea who I was, and I taught him how to throw cards, and by the time I walked away, he was whipping those across the park.
1: Ariana and Justice, you got to work with the team at the Magic Castle.
3: Learning basic magic, you kind of learn how most magic tricks are done, and it does kind of take the magic out of it, but you do have, you find a new appreciation for magic.
4: One of our amazing teachers, Handsome Jack, he would show me card tricks, and if I liked them enough, I would be like, please tell me how you did that.
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And 42% of women agree staying in the dark is preferred.

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1: Coffee?
0: Give him a hot cup of coffee and a dozen donuts, and he'll play the best music from the 70s, 80s, and 90s overnight.

0: News. I'm Sue Guzman. President Trump addressing the conflict in Iran on Thursday. He says Tehran is stringing the fighting along, trying to impact the midterm elections. He tells Fox's Laura Ingraham that the Strait of Hormuz is under U.S. purview.
1: You know, we control the Strait. They don't control the Strait. They control nothing. They have 300% inflation. They're not paying their military. They're not paying their law enforcement.
0: Global oil prices briefly topped the $108 a barrel mark on Thursday. Lindsey Clancy's lawyer asking a Massachusetts judge to spare her a second trial for killing her children.
2: Defense attorney Kevin Reddington asking the judge to acquit Lindsey Clancy of first-degree murder charges to prevent a second trial, arguing prosecutors don't have enough evidence and no rational jury could find beyond a reasonable doubt that she had no mental disease or defect.
0: Fox's Kristen Goodwin. 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
3: With a Wall Street Business Report, I'm Bob Agnew. New inflation figures show energy shocks from the Iran war are still rippling through the economy, but Ken Lorman reports there are signs price pressures had been easing before the latest surge.
4: Wholesale prices rose 5.4% in August, driven largely by oil and gas costs, as global crude topped $100 a barrel. Core inflation increased just 0.2% for a second straight month.
3: And that is Ken Lorman reporting. Home sales down, prices are up.
5: Home sales fell 2% in August from the previous month for a third straight monthly decline to a seasonally adjusted annual rate of 3.98 million units. Sales also fell 1.2% compared to a year ago, but prices still ticked up.
3: That is Lisa Dwyer reporting. Slow going on Wall Street at the closing bell. The Dow was down by 307 points. For the Wall Street Business Report, I'm Bob Agnew.
6: I'm Matt Murphy, and this is the TMZ Minute. Mauricio Umansky suffered a broken clavicle while skiing in Colorado, but is now recovering. The Real Housewives of Beverly Hills alum shared the news on Instagram with hospital bed photos and x-rays of his injury. He also expressed gratitude for the paramedics and hospital staff. Sheryl Crow is ditching her Tesla, posting a farewell video on Instagram saying, quote, "You are who you hang with." Once a fan, even tweeting Elon Musk for tech help, she's now cutting ties, donating the sale money to NPR. John Goodman, a longtime SNL favorite, will miss the 50th anniversary special due to filming commitments overseas with Tom Cruise. Though he's hosted 13 times, third most ever, he can't break from production. He's disappointed, but the star-studded lineup, including Tom Hanks, Steve Martin, and Miley Cyrus, will keep the show packed with celebs. I'm Matt Murphy, and that was the TMZ Minute.
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8: I'm giving you a chance.
7: Creepy stuff there as the Riddler and the Batman. This week, Quentin called Paul weak sauce on a podcast. Now the Batman director Matt Reeves coming to bat for Paul on X, calling him an incredible actor and an incredible person.
9: It's like in the great stories, Mr. Frugal.
7: And if you've got $100,000 lying around, well, we've got a story for you. That's the expected cost at a British auction for the writing desk of J.R.R. Tolkien, the legendary author of the Lord of the Rings books, the very desk where much of those works were conceived. For CBS Entertainment, I'm Matt Wolf.

exercising and exercise are surprisingly related. You're more likely to indulge in an alcoholic drink on days when you exercise, regardless of whether you're typically a big drinker. Instead of putting you in the mind to eat healthy food stuff, exercising makes you think you've got a free pass to have a cocktail or two.

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Continue dark with scattered music from the 70s, 80s, and 90s until dawn. 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

this could explain the sour looks on married couples' faces. According to research at the University of Chicago, a whopping 29% of married couples are getting some only once a month or less.

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1: Is the very hungry caterpillar a very grisly scavenger? This is Sandra Tsinglo with the lowdown on science. Hawaii is a tropical paradise with a dark secret, a terrifying new species of caterpillar. Most caterpillars eat only plants, but their carnivorous caterpillars use corpses as a disguise. These bone collectors were discovered by Dr. David Rubinoff and team at the University of Hawaii at Manoa. This creepy crawler secretly eats leftovers from spider webs. To avoid detection, it disguises itself with the severed body parts discarded from the spider's meal. How metal is that? This species is endangered, so discovering it through all that camouflage is a massive win. Talk about corpse couture!
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According to the latest data, the average alcohol-consuming Americans drink 778 servings of alcohol each year. That's an average of over 2 servings per day and 15 servings each week.

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dog loves you more than you know. Dogs snub people who are mean to their owners. So much so that they actually turn their noses up at a treat from someone who has been unkind to you. This social behavior is rarely seen in any other animals.

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0: BBC News with Govinda Gill. Share prices have fallen across Asia amid continuing jitters about sharp rises in oil prices this week, linked to renewed tensions in the Gulf and increased threats to Saudi tankers in the Red Sea. Brent crude futures remain at prices not seen since May. More details from our business reporter, Ijoma Ndukwe.
1: There have been increased attacks on commercial shipping attempting to pass through the Strait of Hormuz. Now, this is a waterway which is critical for global trade. So before the war, around 20% of the world's oil and gas supplies passed through the strait. It's since slowed to just a trickle due to the conflict. And now we're seeing Iran-backed Houthi fighters have seized a strategic port, Mocha, on the Red Sea. And there are concerns that they could advance further and gain control over the Bab al-Mandeb Strait, which is on the opposite side of the Arabian Peninsula from the Strait of Hormuz, and it's another vital waterway for trade.
0: Commemorations will take place across the United States later on Friday to mark a quarter of a century since the September the 11th attacks. Almost 3,000 people were killed when Al-Qaeda suicide pilots crashed hijacked planes into the World Trade Center in New York, the Pentagon, and a field in Pennsylvania. From New York, here's Neda Tofik.
2: In attendance will be J.D. Vance in place of President Donald Trump, all four living U.S. presidents, and New York's first Muslim mayor, Zohran Mamdani. But what is different about this year is that they have added a seventh moment of silence. And that's going to come after all of the names of the victims are read out. And that's because they want to honor the thousands of people who have died in the years following the attacks from 9/11-related illnesses.
0: Three people have been jailed in Hong Kong for organizing a vigil to mark the Chinese government's deadly crackdown on protesters in Tiananmen Square in 1989. Li Chuk-yan and Chow Hang-tung both received seven-year jail terms, while Albert Ho was given a five-year sentence after pleading guilty. Six Nigerian nationals wanted in the U.S. for defrauding more than 100 women through online romance scams are being extradited from South Africa today. U.S. prosecutors say they face charges of fraud and money laundering. Richard Kagoe reports.
3: The six suspects, all Nigerian, were arrested 5 years ago in South Africa during a major operation against the Black Axe criminal gang, which is notorious for internet scams. They've been held there ever since while extradition proceedings continued. South African police say more than $6 million was stolen from victims, including pensioners and business people. Investigators say the scammers built trust through fake relationships before stealing from their victims. They're being handed over to US officials from the FBI and the Secret Service in Cape Town.
0: World news from the BBC. The artificial intelligence company Anthropic says it has identified attempts to use its models for malicious activity that could support the development of biological and conventional weapons. The details in Anthropic's latest threat intelligence report, however, did not reveal which countries the threats came from. More from our technology editor, Zoe Kleinman.
4: Yesterday, we heard from one of Anthropic's former researchers who said he believed there was a 10% chance AI could kill us all. And today, we find out how it might do that. Anthropic's published this 154-page threat report in which it lists the ways it says it's found people misusing its AI model Claude around the world. Perhaps the most terrifying is it claims one incident that could have been potentially been used to create a biological weapon. It was research into a virus called chikungunya, which is a very nasty mosquito-borne disease. Now, it could have been researching for a vaccine, but it could also have been researching for a bioweapon, it said. And what concerned it was that this had been carried out within a military institute.
0: Rescuers in the Philippines have begun boarding a ferry which caught fire on Wednesday night, killing at least five people. More than 80 others are still missing. Toxic fumes and heat from the fire had prevented access to the ferry, which was on its way from Manila to the island of Coron. Reports from Myanmar say the country's second biggest airport has been temporarily shut down following a drone attack by rebel forces. The French news agency says Mandalay International Airport has ceased operations for the next 2 days. It's not known if there was any damage or casualties. An organization monitoring Ukraine's indigenous Crimean Tatar population says their language is suffering immensely under Russian occupation. The Crimean Tatar Resource Center says in the 12 years since Russia occupied Crimea, the number of schools teaching the language has halved. BBC News.
5: News. I'm Ted Lindner. Today marks 25 years since the terrorist attacks on New York City, Washington, D.C., and Shanksville, PA. Fox's Kevin Cork.
6: Remembrance, reflection, and renewed warnings about the threats that still face our country. New York City's Mayor Zoran Mamdani, meantime, attended a memorial mass at St. Patrick's Cathedral in New York Wednesday night as controversy continues over his participation in this year's 9/11 observances.
5: Vice President J.D. Vance will also be in New York City at Ground Zero and will join the former living presidents. President Trump will pay his respects at the Pentagon. Lindsey Clancy's lawyer asking a Massachusetts judge to spare her a second trial for killing her children.
7: Defense attorney Kevin Reddington asking the judge to acquit Lindsey Clancy of first-degree murder charges to prevent a second trial, arguing prosecutors don't have enough evidence and no rational jury could find beyond a reasonable doubt that she had no mental disease or defect.
5: Fox's Kristen Goodwin. America's listening to Fox News.

0: government reports there are signs price pressures had been easing before the latest surge.
1: Wholesale prices rose 5.4% in August, driven largely by oil and gas costs, as global crude topped $100 a barrel. Core inflation increased just 0.2% for a second straight month.
0: And that is Ken Lorman reporting. Home sales down, prices are up.
2: Home sales fell 2% in August from the previous month for a third straight monthly decline to a seasonally adjusted annual rate of 3.98 million units. Sales also fell 1.2% compared to a year ago, but prices still ticked up.
0: That is Lisa Dwyer reporting. Slow going on Wall Street at the closing bell. The Dow was down by 307 points. For the Wall Street Business Report, I'm Bob Agnew.
3: The following words were spoken by the late Red Skelton on his television program as he related the story of his teacher, Mr. Laswell, who felt his students had come to think of the Pledge of Allegiance as merely something to recite in class each day. Now, more than ever, listen to the meaning of these words. I've been listening to you boys and girls recite the Pledge of Allegiance all semester, and it seems as though it's becoming monotonous to you. May I recite it and try to explain to you the meaning of each word. I, me, an individual, a committee of one. Pledge, dedicate all my worldly goods to give without self-pity. Allegiance, my love and my devotion. To the flag, our standard, Old Glory, a symbol of freedom. Wherever she waves, there's respect, because your loyalty has given her a dignity that shouts, freedom is everybody's job. United, that means that we've all come together. States, individual communities that have united into 48 great states. 48 individual communities with pride and dignity and purpose, all divided with imaginary boundaries, yet united to a common purpose, and that's love for country. And to the Republic, a state in which sovereign power is invested in representatives chosen by the people to govern. And government is the people, and it's from the people to the leaders, and not from the leaders to the people, for which it stands, one nation. One nation, meaning so blessed by God, indivisible, incapable of being divided, with liberty, which is freedom, the right of power to live one's own life without threats, fear, or some sort of retaliation, and justice, the principle or quality of dealing fairly with others, for all, which means, boys and girls, it's as much your country as it is mine. Since I was a small boy, two states have been added to our country, and two words have been added to the Pledge of Allegiance, under God. Now, wouldn't it be a pity if someone said that's a prayer, and that it would be a limit?

forces of evil. All the demons and all the devils of hell. But on the other side,

0: errors in the Bible? This is Ken Ham, author of the classic book, The Lie, Evolution and Millions of Years. The Bible is a unique book because it's the only book that was written by both human authors and God himself. But does the Bible contain errors because it was written by humans? The writers in the Bible describe the scriptures as flawless, enduring forever, and God-breathed. And the Bible says that God knows the end from the beginning and cannot lie, so we wouldn't expect his word to have errors, and it doesn't. The Bible's been shown to be amazingly accurate about archaeology. It's accurate about science, and it's right when it talks about history. You can trust God's word from the very first verse.
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2: One of the handiest tools for home gardeners is also one of the most rarely seen around gardens. It's called a broad fork. Just imagine a pitchfork on steroids. The tines of this tool are much heavier and usually straight. And a broad fork, unlike a pitchfork, has two handles. How does it work and what does it do? Well, the purpose of a broad fork is to manually break up densely packed soil to improve aeration and drainage. The gardener steps up on the crossbar that drives the tines into the ground. The gardener then steps backward while pulling backwards on the handles, and this causes the tines to rise through the soil, leaving the soil layers intact and preserving topsoil structure. Go to YouTube and just search for broad fork.
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of our dearest friends and loved ones have gone on now. 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Oh, how we wept when they left us as we said our goodbyes.

0: Dumb Thou Shalt Laugh. Here's Thor Ramsey.
1: Here's how you get, if your kid is in public school, there's an easy way to tell if they're getting a good education because it varies from school to school. Go to an athletic event and watch the cheerleaders interact with a student body. Cheerleaders out there, give me a J! J! Give me an E! E! Give me a T! T! Give me an S! S! What's that spell? We thought you knew! Be aggressive! Be aggressive! B-E-A-G! G! Sound it out! Give me a T! Give me an E! Give me a G-E-D!
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1: I'm Sue Guzman. Remembrance ceremony set to take place today on this, the 25th anniversary of the September 11th terrorist attacks.
2: On September 11th, 2001, 19 hijackers associated with the terror group Al-Qaeda began a series of attacks on targets in the U.S., the deadliest terror attacks on American soil in the country's history. Almost 3,000 lives were taken that day.
1: Fox's Tanya J. Powers. President Trump addressing the conflict in Iran Thursday says Tehran is stringing this fighting along, trying to impact the midterms. Tells Fox's Laura Ingraham the Strait of Hormuz is under U.S. purview.
3: You know, we control the Strait. They don't control the Strait. They control nothing. They have 300% inflation. They're not paying their military. They're not paying their law enforcement.
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4: With the Wall Street Business Report, I'm Bill Alexander. The Labor Department's Producer Price Index, which captures inflation before it reaches consumers, rose 5.4% in August from a year ago, up from 4.8% in July. Annual wholesale inflation peaked this year at 5.9% in May, after the Iran conflict raised energy costs. The European Central Bank raised interest rates Thursday to cool inflation by a quarter percentage point to 2.5%. Donald Trump's pitch to send Americans $5,000 checks should the Republicans prevail in the November midterms is drawing scorn. Economists and other political observers are voicing concerns as well about the potential effects on inflation and the national balance sheet. Filings for unemployment benefits dipped to 206,000 last week from a revised 207,000 the week before. And the benchmark 30-year fixed-rate mortgage rate rose to 6.76% from 6.71% last week. For the Wall Street Business Report, I'm Bill Alexander in Washington.

0: I'm Gary Duncan, the technical producer of the By the Way program. You may have heard the news that Paul Demitier has been called home to be with the Lord on November 30th, 2025. I had the pleasure of working with Paul for over 30 years. Paul was the same on the air as he was off the air. A soft-spoken, kind, loving person with a deep love for his family, friends, you the listeners, and of course, Jesus. He wanted to reach as many people as possible with the good news of Christ. The By the Way program will be ending after tomorrow's program. On tomorrow's program, we'll hear from Paul's son, John. He'll speak with us on that final program. And by the way, it's been an honor working behind the scenes to bring you this program.
1: One of the handiest tools for home gardeners is also one of the most rarely seen around gardens. It's called a broad fork. Just imagine a pitchfork on steroids. The tines of this tool are much heavier and usually straight. And a broad fork, unlike a pitchfork, has two handles. How does it work and what does it do? Well, the purpose of a broad fork is to manually break up densely packed soil to improve aeration and drainage. The gardener steps up on the crossbar that drives the tines into the ground. The gardener then steps backward while pulling backwards on the handles, and this causes the tines to rise through the soil, leaving the soil layers intact and preserving topsoil structure. Go to YouTube and just search for broad fork.
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0: You're listening to Lighten Up with Ken Davis, brought to you by Compassion International. Lighten Up is a moment to brighten your day and encourage your faith in Jesus. I'm Dr. Wes Stafford on behalf of Compassion, hoping you will enjoy this peek into the secret of a long and tranquil marriage with author, motivational speaker, and comedian Ken Davis.
1: As a new bride, Aunt Edna put a shoebox on a shelf in her closet and asked her husband to never touch it. For 50 years, Uncle Jack left that box alone until Aunt Edna was old and dying. One day he found the box and thought it might hold something important, so he opened it and found 2 homemade placemats and $82,000 in cash. He asked her about the contents. She said, "My mom gave me that box when we were married. She told me to make a placemat to help ease my frustration every time I got mad at you." Uncle Jack was very touched that in 50 years she had only been mad at him twice. "Where'd you get the $82,000? He asked. "Oh," she said, "that's the money I made selling placemats." The lesson in this story is twofold. First, after 50 years, in spite of all of the disagreements, they were still married. That's a very good thing. The second is related to the first. This couple probably understood that the lack of conflict is not what defines a good marriage. If you don't have conflict in your marriage, one of you is dead. A good marriage is 2 people who follow Christ and work through conflict together. This is Ken Davis. I've been married 45 years, and I'm searching my house for the shoebox. Lighten up and live.
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1: News. I'm CJ Papa. 25 years since the 9/11 terror attacks.
2: 19 hijackers associated with the terror group Al-Qaeda began a series of attacks on targets in the U.S., the deadliest terror attacks on American soil in the country's history. Almost 3,000 lives were taken that day at the World Trade Center towers in New York City, the Pentagon in Washington, D.C., and near Shanksville, Pennsylvania.
1: Fox's Tanya J. Powers. The husband of Terry Strada died in the North Tower of the World Trade Center. Earlier, she told Fox and Friends First,
3: "It's actually getting harder as I get older and all of the things that he's missed. When I wake up and I think what's happened in the last 25 years, he has two grandchildren he never met."
1: President Trump will be at the Pentagon. Vice President J.D. Vance will head to Ground Zero in Lower Manhattan. Last night in Dallas, the president and vice president drumming up support for the party in November at the midterm convention. 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
4: With the Wall Street Business Report, I'm Bill Alexander. The Labor Department's Producer Price Index, which captures inflation before it reaches consumers, rose 5.4% in August from a year ago, up from 4.8% in July. Annual wholesale inflation peaked this year at 5.9% in May, after the Iran conflict raised energy costs. The European Central Bank raised interest rates Thursday to cool inflation by a quarter percentage point to 2.5%. Donald Trump's pitch to send Americans $5,000 checks should the Republicans prevail in the November midterms is drawing scorn. Economists and other political observers are voicing concerns as well about the potential effects on inflation and the national balance sheet. Filings for unemployment benefits dipped to 206,000 last week from a revised 207,000 the week before. And the benchmark 30-year fixed rate mortgage rate rose to 6.76% from 6.71% last week. For the Wall Street Business Report, I'm Bill Alexander in Washington.

0: Gay,
1: Fallsburg,
0: Louise,
1: Lavalette,
0: Webville,
1: Westmoreland,
0: Crum,
1: Chapman,
0: Cerrito,
1: Canova,
0: Lomansville,
1: Blaine,
0: Wayne.
2: The station that covers Wayne and Lawrence counties. We're WFGH Fort Gay and a whole lot more.
3: Is there a comment that constantly garners more comments because the original comment was so intriguing? I hear one every day. A comment so viable, so intriguing, that everyone is commenting on that original comment. It's the Focus on the Family commentary. A comment that resounds for families everywhere, garnering constant comments indeed.
4: I was watching a news program the other day when the host started talking about the breakdown of the family and its impact on the culture. He said the country is dividing into those who love their fathers and those who hate their fathers. What a powerful statement. And I think he's right. The data shows that problems like drugs, violence, and racial injustice can be traced directly to the breakdown of the family. According to the census, one in four children in the United States today has no father living at home. And that number has been rising for decades, and the consequences are unfolding before our eyes. Children without a dad at home are more likely to struggle in reading, spelling, and math. They're also more likely to repeat a grade or to drop out of high school or college. Poor education keeps people stuck in a cycle of poverty. Fatherlessness is also creating millions of young men and women who feel bitter, angry, and betrayed. Left unchecked, those feelings can lead to destructive behavior. The first solution is to forgive your father for his failures. You don't have to excuse anything he's done, but you can find peace in your heart and not feel tethered to his mistakes. The second solution is for guys to rise up and be men. Have some integrity. Be present in the lives of your own children. The bottom line is this. Our culture can only be as strong as its families, and a family can only be as strong as its father. For Focus on the Family, I'm Jim Daly.
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6: The 49ers roll past the Rams in Australia, coming out on top 27-7. Brock Purdy led the way for San Francisco. He was 25 of 34 for 205 yards, 3 touchdowns, and 1 interception. Rams quarterback Matthew Stafford was 15 of 25 for 155 yards and 1 interception. Here is Rams head coach Sean McVay.
7: First of all, congratulations to the 49ers. They outplayed us in every facet. I didn't do nearly a good enough job. This is a humbling day for us, and this will define us only if we allow it to.
6: In baseball, the Yankees crushed the Rockies 10-3. Anthony Volpe with a grand slam, while the Pirates beat the White Sox 2-0, and the Mariners outscored the Rangers 4-3. In tennis at the U.S. Open, one seed Aryna Sabalenka defeated 3-seed Jess Pegula to advance to the U.S. Open final, where she's going to face 2-seed Elena Rybakina, who eliminated 4-seed Coco Gauff in the semis.
8: Year in and year out, the women's tennis team has been one of the jewels for the Marshall Athletic Department, with several big seasons and strong national rankings. Do you know the year the team won the most matches in team competition? The 2004 Marshall women's tennis team is the most decorated ever at Marshall, with a 22-5 record, the most wins in school history, and the team won both the regular season and tournament titles in the Mid-American Conference. With your Marshall Health Marshall Minute, I'm Steve Cotton.

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1: Who says there's not truth in advertising? I saw a Stuckey sign. It says, "Eat here, get gas." My favorite sign of all will always be a Shoney's sign. I was driving down the road, looked over to the right, because that's where the sign was. It said, "We have menus in Braille."
2: "Excuse me, but I happened to read your sign. Of course, the road bumps were quite severe coming over."
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1: News. I'm CJ Papa. 25 years since the 9/11 terror attacks.
2: 19 hijackers associated with the terror group Al-Qaeda began a series of attacks on targets in the U.S., the deadliest terror attacks on American soil in the country's history. Almost 3,000 lives were taken that day at the World Trade Center towers in New York City, the Pentagon in Washington, D.C., and near Shanksville, Pennsylvania.
1: Fox's Tanya J. Powers. The husband of Terry Strada died in the North Tower of the World Trade Center. Earlier, she told Fox and Friends First,
3: "It's actually getting harder as I get older and all of the things that he's missed. When I wake up and I think what's happened in the last 25 years, he has two grandchildren he never met."
1: President Trump will be at the Pentagon. Vice President J.D. Vance will head to Ground Zero in Lower Manhattan. Last night in Dallas, the president and vice president drumming up support for the party in November at the midterm convention. 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
1: Today, our fellow citizens, our way of life, our very freedom came under attack.
2: On September 11th, 2001, as two planes flew into the towers of the World Trade Center in New York City, a third hitting the Pentagon in Washington, D.C., and a fourth crashing in Pennsylvania, over 3,000 people died. In President George W. Bush's address to the nation, he asked for prayer for the families of those killed, quoting from the Bible in Psalm 23.
1: Even though I walk through the valley of the shadow of death, I fear no evil, for you are with me. None of us will ever forget this day, yet we go forward to defend freedom and all that is good and just in our world. Thank you. Good night, and God bless America.
2: Engage with the Bible in its timeless encouragement and hope.
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4: Marshall University has had some highly decorated coaches in its history. Do you know which coach led their teams to the most wins? Cam Henderson's teams won 436 basketball, football, and baseball games at Marshall. That was the most in school history until Shonda Stanton arrived as the Herd softball coach. She passed Henderson's win total in 2014 and won 560 games in her 18 seasons at Marshall. With your Marshall Health Marshall Minute, I'm Steve Cotton.

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1: Of all the things that women can do, I'll tell you what's the most amazing. They can have a baby. I will never in my life know what it's like to have a human being inside of me. It's amazing. 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She starts making stuff up and acting crazy. 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

crucify him. And then I saw him die. Back inside the house again, the

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1: Hello, and welcome to another story of America's faith. I'm Richard Lee. Elizabeth Elliot was a lady very familiar with worry and fear. When just a young missionary in Ecuador, her husband was killed by the very natives he had come to serve. What did Elizabeth do? Well, she spent the next 2 years living among these natives, ministering to them the gospel of Jesus Christ. Her favorite verse was Psalms 27. 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
3: The 49ers roll past the Rams in Australia, coming out on top 27-7. Brock Purdy led the way for San Francisco. He was 25 of 34 for 205 yards, 3 touchdowns, and 1 interception. Rams quarterback Matthew Stafford was 15 of 25 for 155 yards and 1 interception. Here is Rams head coach Sean McVay.
4: First of all, congratulations to the 49ers. They outplayed us in every facet. I didn't do nearly a good enough job. This is a humbling day for us, and this will define us only if we allow it to.
3: In baseball, the Yankees crushed the Rockies 10-3. Anthony Volpe with a grand slam, while the Pirates beat the White Sox 2-0, and the Mariners outscored the Rangers 4-3. In tennis at the U.S. Open, one seed Aryna Sabalenka defeated 3-seed Jess Pegula to advance to the U.S. Open final, where she's going to face 2-seed Elena Rybakina, who eliminated 4-seed Coco Gauff in the semis.
5: Ricky Henderson's 130 stolen bases in the 1982 season has stood as the modern-day Major League record for some 40 years now. But the Marshall softball record for most steals in a season is not nearly that old. Do you know who holds the mark? In the 2017 season, Marshall's Alicia D'Orazio stole 56 bases. That not only set the Marshall record, she led the entire nation in steals that year. With your Marshall Health Marshall Minute, I'm Steve Cotton.

0: This is the Family Comedy Minute. Let's enjoy some fun with the comedy of John Branyon.
1: Smoking is bad for you. And evidently there were people that needed to be told. There are lawsuits. Smoking people are suing the tobacco companies because the smoking people claim years ago, we were not properly warned of the dangers of smoking cigarettes. We did not have any idea that it was bad for us. Which means somebody's first cigarette looked like this. Oh, that's good.
0: We hope you've enjoyed this Family Comedy Minute. Have a great day.

0: history was made on today's date. Stay tuned for an American Minute with Bill Federer.
1: The date, September 11th, 1777. The Continental Congress was being forced to evacuate Philadelphia as the British had just won the Battle of Brandywine, forcing Washington's 10,000 troops to retreat. In this desperate situation, Congress was made aware that there was a shortage of Bibles due to the interruption of trade with the king's printers. Congress voted to import Bibles from Scotland or Holland into the Union, stating, "The use of the Bible is so universal and its importance so great, it was resolved accordingly to direct said Committee of Commerce to import 20,000 copies of the Bible."
0: This has been an American Minute with Bill Federer. For a free transcript, call American Minute at 1-888-USA-WORD.
2: Ricky Henderson's 130 stolen bases in the 1982 season has stood as the modern-day Major League record for some 40 years now. But the Marshall softball record for most steals in a season is not nearly that old. Do you know who holds the mark? In the 2017 season, Marshall's Alicia D'Orazio stole 56 bases. That not only set the Marshall record, she led the entire nation in steals that year. With your Marshall Health Marshall Minute, I'm Steve Cotton.

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1: This is awesome, y'all. I grew up in church. My dad is a pastor. My granddad is a pastor. My dog is a dog pastor. He'd be in the backyard saying, we call him the Reverend Jermon Shepherd. And his best friend's name, Bernard. He's a saint.
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1: The Federal Reserve's preferred inflation gauge accelerated in April, focusing attention on the central bank's ongoing struggle to bring price increases back to its 2% target, dimming hopes for a near-term interest rate cut. The Personal Consumption Expenditures Price Index rose 0.4% in April. The average rate on the 30-year fixed-rate mortgage climbed to 6.53% last week. That's the highest level in 9 months. Rising inflation concerns and elevated Treasury yields continued to pressure borrowing costs. Joy Furniture is recalling about 10,400 Talon and Royce sofas, love seats, and recliners after dozens of overheating incidents involving the power recliner switch. The power switch can malfunction and overheat, creating a fire hazard. The furniture was mostly sold in the Northeast. I'm Mark Huffman. 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
2: Attitude is everything. I'm Mitch Anthony with today's Daily Dose. Too often, we wish for what we ought to work for. Look at the billions of dollars pumped every year into lotteries. What would $1 billion in wish money do if it were put to work? Many people have realized that in this world, you don't often get what you think you deserve. You get what you go out and get. Wishing for something to happen is no replacement for having the courage to make something happen. The beginning to every success story is a wish, but the rest of the chapters are about toil, commitment, dedication, and perseverance. Clementine Paddleford gave great advice to her daughter when she said, "Never grow a wishbone, daughter, where a backbone ought to be. Simply put, we need both, a wishbone and a backbone. The backbone works to see what the wishbone only hopes to see. No great dreams are ever realized exclusive of some nightmarish incidents. Those who survive are those who, when the wishbone is broken, have the backbone to persevere." Mitch Anthony reminding you once again that life is whatever you make it.

there is one true God, and Jesus Christ is his holy Son, that he is the living Word, and that by him and through him all things were made. I believe he was conceived by the Holy Spirit and born of the Virgin Mary. He lived a sinless life, healed the sick, gave sight to the blind, and brought the dead back to life. I believe in the cross, that Jesus, God's sacrificial lamb, shedding his blood, was crucified as an atonement for the sins of all the world. And whoever believes in him will not perish, but have everlasting life. I believe in the resurrection, that on the third day he rose from the tomb, conquering death, hell, and the grave. And today he sits at the right hand of the Father, and that because he lives, we shall live also. I believe in the church, a harbor for souls where God is glorified, saints are edified, grace is multiplied, and mercy is magnified. I believe in the Holy Spirit, who lives within all who are saved by grace through faith. He is our comforter, our friend, and our guide. I believe that one day Jesus will come again to claim his own and prove once and for all that he is the King of Kings and Lord of Lords.

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1: 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Actor Wesley Snipes celebrates a birthday, and on this day in 1769, hail fell 12 inches deep in Scituate, Massachusetts. 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A full freezer can keep the temperature for up to 48 hours. 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It won't bring the power back, but it'll be a nice consolation. And that is the Old Farmer's Almanac Radio Report. 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

0: Life can be busy and difficult, so take a moment and laugh. You'll be glad you did. Now let's enjoy the comedy of Aaron Wilburn.
1: I bought my wife a mood ring just so I'd know how she's feeling. Now a woman will warn you a week ahead, she's gonna be mad next week. So I thought a mood ring would be a good thing to have. So that thing, it works, I'm telling you. 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When she's not in a good mood, it leaves a pretty red spot right there.
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1: Fox News, I'm Angelo Bavaro. From bells tolling in New York City to President Trump addressing the nation at the Pentagon, America remembers 9/11.
2: 25 times we have gathered at this hallowed place and at Ground Zero in New York and a lonely field near Shanksville, Pennsylvania.
1: The attacks left nearly 3,000 people dead that day. Inflation rose largely as expected in August.
3: The consumer price index rose 0.4%, up 3.4% for the year, holding steady from July. Core CPI, excluding food and energy, rose 0.3%, slightly higher than forecast.
1: Fox's Jenny Casola. AAA's national average for diesel hit a record $6.05 per gallon. 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
4: With the Wall Street Business Report, I'm Bernie Bennett. Inflation was up in August thanks to surging gas prices.
5: The consumer price index rose 3.4% last month compared with a year ago, the same as in July. But on a monthly basis, inflation accelerated as costs jumped 0.4% from July to August, up from an increase of just 0.1% the previous month. The Federal Reserve is considering whether to lift its short-term interest rate next week, with some officials saying the report could swing them either way.
4: Correspondent Michael Harrington reporting. Diesel prices in the U.S. has hit another record, soaring past its $6 gallon mark on an average as Washington's war with Iran disrupts the world's supply of fuel. The nation's average of $6.05 was up from $5.85 last week and $3.70 from this time last year, according to Motor Club AAA. The S&P jumped 1.1%. The Dow Jones average leapt 631%. For the Wall Street Business Report.

Mile America, September 11th. Given the somber events today's date recalls, it's no surprise that the national government has twice seen fit to commemorate the response to the attacks. By a joint resolution approved in December 2001, Congress designated September 11 of each year as Patriot Day. In 2009, Congress requested the observance to be an annually recognized National Day of Service and Remembrance. Americans are called to volunteer their services in their local communities. 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Nationwide, there are some 1.1 million citizens employed as firefighters, police, and emergency medical technicians. You can find more facts about America's people, places, and economy from the American Community Survey at census.gov.

0: 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We're here to bless your day with the gift of laughter. Now let's enjoy comedian Jeff Allen.
1: By the way, if you're going to Arizona, March is the time to go. It's almost bearable. I was there in July once. 118 degrees. 118. And all week you hear it's a dry heat. Doesn't feel 118. No, it feels about 290. What are you talking about? I learned something laying by the pool. It's time to get inside when your eyebrows just burst into flames. Oh, that's it, kids. Daddy's smoldering. My wife's screaming at me, put your sunscreen on. For what, basting? Let's get out of here. Run for it, kids. God has abandoned this place.
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1: News. I'm Gianna Gelosi. 9/11 remembrance ceremonies taking place across the country today to honor the pledge to never forget. In New York,
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1: The annual tradition of reading nearly 3,000 names of those lost in New York, the Pentagon, and in Shanksville, Pennsylvania, where Gordon Felt lost his brother Edwin on Flight 93.
4: It's a piece of our history, and it's a piece particularly for our current generation. 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
1: President Trump attended the ceremony at the Pentagon.
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1: Here's your On This Date update for September 11th. This is the date that everything changed in America. The day terrorists hijacked four commercial airliners, crashing two into the World Trade Center towers and one into the Pentagon. Almost 3,000 people died that day. It would have been more, but for the brave actions of the passengers on the fourth plane, who fought back and forced it to crash into a field in Pennsylvania. It was a day that America never will and never should forget. Other things that happened on this date, Pete Rose broke the Major League Baseball hitting record in 1985, and the Beatles began recording their first album in 1962. Born on this date, football coaches Tom Landry and Bear Bryant, and authors O. Henry and D.H. Lawrence. I'm Mitch Davis, and that's your On This Date update.
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3: The 49ers roll past the Rams in Australia, coming out on top 27-7. Brock Purdy led the way for San Francisco. He was 25 of 34 for 205 yards, three touchdowns, and one interception. Rams quarterback Matthew Stafford was 15 of 25 for 155 yards and one interception. Here is Rams head coach Sean McVay.
4: First of all, congratulations to the 49ers. They outplayed us in every facet. I didn't do nearly a good enough job. This is a humbling day for us, and this will define us only if we allow it to.
3: In baseball, the Yankees crushed the Rockies 10-3. Anthony Volpe with a grand slam, while the Pirates beat the White Sox 2-0, and the Mariners outscored the Rangers 4-3. In tennis at the U.S. Open, one-seed Aryna Sabalenka defeated three-seed Jess Pegula to advance to the U.S. Open final, where she's going to face two-seed Elena Rybakina, who eliminated four-seed Coco Gauff in the semis.

0: Leland Clausen.
1: No, I love my wife very much. 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She used to do this really sappy, kind of puppy-lovey thing, but now it's grown, it's matured. You know, I used to talk to her on the phone before shows, and it was the sappiest thing. It was sickening. It was like, I love you more. No, I don't think you love me more, because I love you more. No, how is that even possible? Because I just said I love you more. It was that sickening. I didn't even make myself sick sometimes. But it's changed now. I was talking to my wife on the phone, and I was like, okay, honey, I should probably get going. I love you. In fact, I think I love you more. Remember that?
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1: Hello, I'm Jerry Stewart, and this is One Moment in America. When I was a boy growing up in Texas, one of my dad's favorite questions was, "Son, if you call a dog's tail a leg, how many legs does he have?" The answer? Listen to this story. When I was a young boy and I came to my dad with something someone had told me, often he would ask me the question, "Son, if you call a dog's tail a leg, how many legs would he have?" "Five, right?" No, calling a tail a leg doesn't make it a leg. My point? 2 points. First, don't be so quick to believe something just because someone says it's so. Check it out for yourself. Second, be sure before you say something as fact that it is fact. There's way too much half-truths and downright lies flying around our country today. Please don't add to that list. Instead, be a truth-teller. I'm Jerry Stewart, and that was One Moment in America.
2: Saying. 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

0: country.
1: I'm Michelle Pulino. Jason Aldean has announced his new studio album, Songs About Us, and dropped three new tracks as a surprise for fans. The 20-track project includes Help You Remember, a deeply personal song Aldean co-wrote about watching loved ones struggle with dementia. Other highlights include a new version of David Lee Murphy's Dust on the Bottle, with Murphy himself, the title track, Songs About Us, featuring Luke Bryan and a duet with his wife, Brittany, titled Easier Gone. Songs About Us arrived April 24th. Letter to my mama. Vince Gill will take center stage at the upcoming 59th annual CMA Awards when he's honored with the 2025 CMA Willie Nelson Lifetime Achievement Award. The Country Music Association announced that he will be honored during Country Music Biggest Night with a special tribute performance. That's Fox Country on Fox News.

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0: Today on American Biker Minute, Jeff Ryan for American Biker Minute. How to transform
1: 1980 750 Honda
0: from a classified ad to a finished bobber.
1: Bought off of Craigslist. It was stock, had the big fairing on it, and so I just took all the parts off, chopped the rear end off. Rigid frame, took all the speedometer, the tags, signals, cut the frame and put the rigid rear end on it. Bought it about 6 months ago, 1980. 3 months to build it, mostly on weekends. Picked these bikes up off Craigslist for about $700, $800. Build them out, ride them for a few months, flip them, and start over.
0: American Biker Minute, your passport to the open road.

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2: Falcons quarterback Tua Tagovailoa is out for Sunday's season opener against the Pittsburgh Steelers. Official reports indicate he is dealing with an oblique injury possibly suffered on Thursday's practice, where he appeared to grab at his side or back in discomfort after a passing attempt. Cooper Rush set to make the start for Atlanta. Cardinals head coach Mike LaFleur says first-round running back Jeremiah Love is trending towards playing on Sunday. Myles Garrett didn't appear to do much in the Rams' 27-7 loss to the 49ers in Melbourne. After the game, Garrett admitted that his lingering knee injury hurt his performance. Patriots are placing wide receiver A.J. Brown on the injured reserve with a high ankle sprain. Earliest he could return is October 18th against the New York Jets. Cubs with a 3-1 lead over the Pittsburgh Pirates in the third inning, and the U.S. and Europe are tied 4-4 after the opening session of the Solheim Cup in the Netherlands on Friday.
3: A 20-win season has long been the benchmark for a stellar pitcher in Major League Baseball. It's different in softball, where the pitchers can throw more often. Do you know the Marshall single-season record for the most softball wins? Andy Williamson set a Marshall softball record with 33 pitching victories in the Herd's 2013 NCAA tournament season, a mark tied by Jordan Dixon in 2015. With your Marshall Health Marshall Minute, I'm Steve Cotton.

0: 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Lighten Up is meant to encourage your walk with Jesus. I'm Dr. Wes Stafford of Compassion International, inviting you to share a memory with author, comedian, and motivational speaker, Ken Davis.
1: A man, young man by the name of Virgil Adams came. He was a missionary in New Guinea. He told us how these particular natives, when they blew their nose, they didn't blow their nose like we blow our nose. They would hold their hands on their nose like this and blow the entire contents of their nose into their hand. And then on the bare skin of their leg, they would rub that until it turned hard, and then they would flick it off their leg. And he thought, oh, that is the nastiest thing I've ever seen. Much more socially aware and developed I am. And he said one day he was out with some of the proudest warriors there were, and they were walking along a trail, and he had the urge to blow his nose. So he took out his handkerchief and he blew his nose, and when he finished blowing his nose, he looked, and the men who were walking with him, the warriors, had stopped going. They had stopped, and they were in a small group whispering. And so he went back to them and he said, well, why have you stopped? Why are you not walking with me? And they pointed to his hanky and said, are you going to keep that?
2: Virgil Adams was funny and one of the most courageous people I've ever met. He loved the tribal people of New Guinea and at great personal risk brought them the good news of the gospel. He knew how to lighten up and live.
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concert history today on the Pure American Country Radio Minute. Welcome, I'm Bill Cody. So 70 years ago today, it was August 6, 1955, a major milestone took place as country music made its way west. The first all-star country concert in Los Angeles. The lineup? Hank Snow, Lefty Frizzell, Eddie Dean, and the Collins Kids. And the venue? The Hollywood Bowl. It was a statement. You see, country music wasn't just for the South anymore. The music was spreading. California was listening. And it was a real turning point that helped launch Bakersfield, that Bakersfield sound we know so well, and expand country's national footprint. On this date, country stepped into the spotlight in the City of Angels. I'm Bill Cody, and that's today's Pure American Country Radio Minute.

0: Trump John's dossier. President Trump and other members of the administration gathering the Pentagon to honor lives lost in the September 11th terrorist attacks 25 years ago today. President Trump said the future generations will remember the legacy of 9/11.
1: When future generations come here in 25, 100 or 250 years from now, they will stand in a nation that is free and unyielding in the face of evil.
0: Similar ceremonies taking place at Ground Zero in New York City in the Flight 93 Memorial in Shanksville, Pennsylvania. Michigan Democratic Senate candidate Abdul El Sayed, in a video posted on X, called for Americans to pay tribute to the victims of the attacks by building a better nation.
2: We honor today the memories of those who were lost by doing what her attackers and detractors could never do. By building, we build an America that is bigger.
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3: 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Tea, coffee, nuts, and berries are all good for your heart. Polyphenols are found in these foods, and they've long been known to benefit a person's brain, heart, and gut health. But now researchers from King's College in London have tracked the cholesterol levels and blood pressure of more than 3,100 UK adults for 11 years, also monitoring cardiovascular risk profiles for those participants. They found the more polyphenols in the bloodstream, the more heart risk factors like cholesterol levels and blood pressure improved. Also that adding foods with polyphenols into a person's diet in small amounts can help protect the heart. The team notes even though a person's heart risk naturally increases with age, polyphenol-rich diets can help slow that progression. The study also says these plant compounds are widely available in everyday foods, making this a practical strategy for most people. That study was published in the journal BMC Medicine. For more health news, go to foxnewshealth.com. House Call for Health, I'm Lisa Brady, Fox News.
4: This is Larry King dropping in, brought to you by AARP. Sometimes questions just come into my mind, like why are people who walk through red lights called jaywalkers? Or why do men wear ties? I have an answer to the tie question. We wear ties because of the French, in particular, the boy king, Louis XIV. Back in the 17th century, little Louis saw brightly colored handkerchiefs in the uniforms of Croatian soldiers who'd come to Paris to celebrate a victory. He adopted those neckerchiefs for his own regiment, and the cravat soon became a statement of fashion and social status. Dutch, Belgian, and English men took it on, and the necktie evolved. And eventually, it spread to America. That is why men wear ties, because of the little boy king. With apologies to Paul Harvey, you now know the rest of the story.

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0: insulted,
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4: Will you give it a rest?
0: Okay. Justin Moore.
1: Just in time.
0: You look like I need a drink.
2: Are you looking at me?

0: nice stiff drink. It's Justin Moore on Trucker Radio. You look like I need a drink. Hey, I'm Stan Campbell. We have another almost 2 hours of the Trucker Radio show. If you subtract the last three songs that we played. Coming up, we have more from Brooks and Dunn. We have Chris Jansen, like Chris Jansen, Kelsey Ballerini, and what else? Darius Rucker, Thompson Square. Haven't heard from them in a while. Tim Dennis will be along with headline news from the pages of Truck News Magazine. And this week, James Menzies is not available because he's traveling. And Derry Cluche is also on the go.
1: We see wild motorcycle makeovers in the biker's neighborhood. This one has hide and teeth. This bike's from Gator Country. Yep. Today on American Biker Minute, Jeff Ryan for American Biker Minute. Down south, we bag real alligators and deep fry the boneless tails. They taste a little like chicken. Now, to your average alligator, cats and dogs are seen as appetizers. Local dude helped thin down the pop a little bit by taking his wild green chopper and mounting the head from a 3-foot gator onto the triple tree, fabbed in an LED headlight which points out of the gator's open jaws. If this sounds like something you'd like to see, there's a photo posted online with today's show at AmericanBikerMinute.com. Hey, you want hot sauce with that?
2: Yep. American Biker Minute, your passport to the open road on two wheels.
3: Now, Netflix is not adding an After Dark category, but so many people have been duped by the viral hoax that Netflix had to republish its policies about streaming adult content. It's just more proof that some folks will believe anything, like the rumor this week that Spotify is introducing a new feature that'll play music based on your financial situation.

0: you let AI pick your baby's name? A lot of parents have been asking chatbots for help with one name that keeps popping up, and now Alara has suddenly become the baby name of the year, except AI didn't invent it. It found it on Reddit, where it's been talked about for years. Okay, so what were some of the worst new gadgets at this week's Consumer Electronics Show? There was a lollipop that plays music through your teeth when you bite down on it, or the internet-connected treadmill with a built-in AI coach that could yell at you to go faster, but also collects all your biometric data. But it was Samsung's new talking AI fridge that had most people scratching their heads. That's what's trending. I'm Christian Chase.
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2: 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We heard some people say it right after the CCMA Award.

0: It's High Valley on Trucker Radio and Make You Mine. They are the CCMA Group of the Year. That would be the Country Marketing Association. Because after all, isn't that what it is?
1: We wonder why we didn't get nominated again this year.
0: We got to just stop this.
2: No comment.
0: All right, it's time now for headline news, right? From the pages of Truck News Magazine.
1: Let's do that. The Truckload Carriers Association named Daniel Sitarski of Rochester, New York, a highway angel rescuing a fellow trucker from rising floodwaters back in April 18th, just outside of Houston. Daniel, who drives for Melton Truck Lines, was on Interstate 10 when he saw another truck stuck in the floodwater, the driver still inside. He partnered with another motorist using tubing and a life vest to reach the driver. He convinced the driver his rig was in a precarious situation and he needed to get the heck out. Daniel then helped the driver swim to drier land, and just an hour after he rescued the driver, the other driver's truck was fully submerged under the floodwater.
0: Whoa. Wow. Congratulations to Daniel.
1: You can read all about these stories in the headlines of pages Truck News Magazine. And, of course, we'll be covering all of this every week on this program on Trucker Radio. And we thank our partners with Truck News for all that info.
0: Yes, thank you very much. And now, here's a guy that you won't find this guy moisturizing or manscaping. This is
2: Manscaping.
0: Chris Jansen on Trucker Radio. Older than her.

0: It's the amazing Chris Jansen on Trucker Radio holding her. Later on, we're going to read your email, and we got a bunch. We got some great comments on a young lady that we talked to 2 weeks ago, Chantel Bomberry, 22-year-old truck driver. Now, I know some people will probably accuse me of being sexist, but you know what? She's a truck driver. She's good looking. She's cool. She's hip. She's involved in sports. And she's a great driver. She drove a flatbed train all the way from Ontario to Alberta and back again. And apparently when she was there, she backed that thing up too, like a pro. She loves what she does. So we're going to read your email, and Tim will have a doofus driver story coming up a little later on in the show.
1: Fort Gay, Fallsburg, Louise, Lavalette, Webville, Westmoreland, Crum, Chapman, Cerrito, Canova, Lomansville, Blaine, Wayne. The station that covers Wayne and Lawrence counties. We're WFGH Fort Gay, and a whole lot more.
2: Year in and year out, the women's tennis team has been one of the jewels for the Marshall Athletic Department with several big seasons and strong national rankings. Do you know the year the team won the most matches in team competition? The 2004 Marshall women's tennis team is the most decorated ever at Marshall with a 22-5 record, the most wins in school history, and the team won both the regular season and tournament titles in the Mid-American Conference. With your Marshall Health Marshall Minute, I'm Steve Cotton.

Welcome back to the Trucker Radio Show. We're heard all around the world, including Tasmania, Greece. That would be Athens, Greece. Here's George Strait. It's a song you can sing along to, at least in the chorus. It's the

0: Megan Patrick on Trucker Radio and Grace and Grit. I like a song that's got grit. And maybe a little grace too, right? This is normally where James Menzies would be showing up, but he's on the road and is nowhere near where he can even use Skype. So I don't know where that would be.
1: Isn't that the question?
0: Tuk-tuk-tuk.
2: Yeah.
0: Maybe. Could be.
2: I was going to say mountain climbing, but even mountains have Wi-Fi now.
0: I think so, yeah.
1: Really?
2: Yeah.
0: Yeah. So we'll hear from James next week. And Derek Luce is also out and about someplace, and we can't find him either. So I thought it would be a good place to read some email.
3: Email.
0: And I did print it all out. Because the computer that this email comes in on is over in the other room. So
1: I thought it was because you were old.
0: Alicia? We'll have... There'll be a memo.
1: It needs to be in big font. That's why.
4: Oh, that's hilarious!
0: Would you knock it off? So this one is, hello, love your show. I heard your interview with the young Lady Chantel. I love that. Lady Chantel. That's pretty good.
2: Very nice.
0: Chantel Bomberry. We interviewed her. She's the 22-year-old driver that I interviewed again in front of a live audience on Wednesday. Thursday. I lose track of the days. Anyway, he says, I want
1: That's
0: to wish...
1: because you're old.
0: Shut up.
1: This could go on forever.
0: I want to wish her the best of luck in the career she chose. I started driving at 24. Now I'm 54. Wouldn't change my job for anything. And then I wrote him back and I said, thank you for the email and I'll pass it on to Chantel. And he wrote back and he says, I will be in Ontario this week as well. I won the B train category in Alberta. So I'm off to Brantford next week for the Nationals. Well, that would be this week with the rest of Team Alberta. I drive nights and I can't wait for the days your broadcast is on and I'm in the area to pick it up. Thanks again. Great show. And you know what? Did I even include his name in here? I think his name is Robert.
1: Congratulations,
0: I'm sorry.
1: Robert.
0: We don't get many of those, not from drivers. Hey, Stan, I hear you guys every week on WTCM, and that's in Traverse City, Michigan. I hope you have a happy birthday, Ken, Angie, Alan, and Megan. Thank you very much. I got a whole bunch of birthday greetings.
1: Yeah, don't you have like two?
0: Present company not accepted.
1: He's getting mad at us.
0: So I didn't
2: us.
0: Hear, I didn't hear from anybody.
2: What's this? What's this? Us
0: in the other studio didn't
1: he
0: hear a thing.
1: He technically has two birthdays.
0: I heard from your mother, Alicia.
1: My mom's on Facebook all the time.
0: That's no excuse.
1: Okay, I have something for you.

0: Thank you very much, Alicia.
1: Oh, no problem.
2: I tell you, don't get no respect at all.
1: Don't we want to remind everybody they can go on our new website? And I think you said something about Facebook. You made some new changes.
0: Yeah, we had a Facebook. We have had a Facebook page, but we frankly kind of ignored it. But we've begun.
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0: That's right. And we're also on Twitter.
1: Oh, yeah.
0: Now, Twitter, you can find us just by putting in Driver Show. We tried to change that, and it was a huge thing.
1: Twitter doesn't allow you to change.
0: Yes. Here's Alan Jackson. He's got the summertime blues. We all do, because...

0: Oh, yeah, I got him. The Summertime Blues. Next, Kelsey Ballerini and Emerson Drive.
1: When it comes to news, we're first in country. Country News Now. Tim McGraw answers the question, who's the worst singer in his family?
2: I'm the worst singer in the family. All of my girls can sing, and sure, Faith is one of the greatest singers in the world. So I'm the low man on the totem pole. So I think they'd rather sing with their mom than they would me. I always say singing with Faith's like a NASCAR trying to keep up with a Formula One race car because she's so damn good.
1: I'm Lisa Manning for Country News Now.
0: Boys and girls, here's a little story about a guy who couldn't grow up. Why is it always seem to be guys that have that problem? Here's Kelsey Ballerini on Trucker Radio.

0: Patsy Ballerini and Peter Pan on Trucker Radio. She was at the CCMA Awards. I saw her on the list. I didn't actually see her, but...
1: Her last name sounds like a delicious pasta.
0: Yeah. I'll have the Ballerini.
1: Sorry.
2: Yes.
0: The Ballerini sauce. Since we're talking about food, we probably need to be talking about the food not to eat and so on. And the best person to talk to probably is Andrea Morley. She's with the Healthy Fleet Challenge. So we have Andrea Morley. Hello, Andrea.
3: Hello.
0: How are you?
3: I'm good. How are you guys doing?
0: Hey, we're doing great. We're working up. We're going up and down the stairs, running down the street.
3: Perfect. That's what I like to hear on a challenge month.
0: Some days.
1: Sometimes he cheats.
0: You can't get a whole lot of workout at the computer.
3: It is hard. It's hard. Just like you can't get much of a workout all the time when you're sitting behind a wheel.
0: What's it look like now? Where is everybody?
3: We have three people who are doing more than 30,000 steps per day as their average. So you can imagine, like, people are really committed.
1: Are they working out, like, morning, midday, and night?
3: And that's exactly what they do. They get up, they go for a walk or a run. Mm-hmm. They go for walks on their breaks anytime that they have a break. And then at night, they do the same thing. They join in with the family or they grab a friend. Wherever they are getting steps.
0: 30,000 steps, man. I got up to, I don't know, 11, 12,000 one day, and I thought, wow, I'm doing good. And then I think, you know.
3: That's amazing, too. 11,000 steps is awesome.
0: Sounds good. Andrea, thank you for doing this with us.
3: No problem.
0: So I'm going to get working here.

0: Emerson Drive on Trucker Radio. I love this road. They're on the road. Another hour of the Trucker Radio Show on the way with Lady Antebellum, Miranda Lambert, Darius Rucker, and a doofus driver story. Oh, and a classic, a real country classic.
1: I'm Jonathan McKee, and you're listening to Plugged In. 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Researchers had people text for a week with both a human and an AI chatbot. By the end, almost half agreed to do what the chatbot asked, while fewer than 1 in 5 agreed when a human asked. That's because AI-powered scams don't have to start with a money request. They can start with a friendly conversation, encouragement, and patience until the person on the other end feels safe. So talk with your kids about online trust. Remind them that the person chatting with them may not be a person at all. And even friendly conversation should never lead to sharing personal details, pictures, or secrets. 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I'm Jonathan McKee, author of Parenting Generation Screen, with Plugged In by Focus on the Family.

0: I'm Ashley Dvorkin with the Fox Celebrity Profile with judges and mentors of Fox's brand new series, Next Level Baker, Carla Hall and Candace Nelson.
1: We've got everything from what you would expect, the nostalgic holiday bakes and chocolate, to what you wouldn't expect, like tropical fruit flavors and savory bakes.
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6: I'm giving you a chance.
5: Creepy stuff there as the Riddler and the Batman. This week, Quentin called Paul weak sauce on a podcast. Now the Batman director Matt Reeves coming to bat for Paul on X, calling him an incredible actor and an incredible person.
7: It's like in the great stories, Mr. Frugal.
5: And if you've got $100,000 lying around, well, we've got a story for you. That's the expected cost at a British auction for the writing desk of J.R.R. Tolkien, the legendary author of the Lord of the Rings books, the very desk where much of those works were conceived. For CBS Entertainment, I'm Matt Wolf.
8: Fox News, I'm Tom Graham. Now, reflecting today across the country on the 25th anniversary of the 9/11 terror attacks, Fox's Eric Sean at Ground Zero in New York City.
9: The ceremony has now ended with the mournful sound of taps echoing here in the plaza of the 9/11 Memorial and Museum, and the reading of the names also has now been completed. That means that the site will be open to the public, people from all over the country and all over the world coming here to reflect on what happened a quarter of a century ago.
8: Ceremonies also held in Shanksville, Pennsylvania, and at the Pentagon. President Trump.
10: 2,977 beautiful souls were ripped from our world, and many more died in the weeks and years after.
8: Referencing the toxic air at Ground Zero, America's listening to Fox News.
11: The Federal Reserve's preferred inflation gauge accelerated in April, focusing attention on the central bank's ongoing struggle to bring price increases back to its 2% target, dimming hopes for a near-term interest rate cut. The personal consumption expenditures price index rose 0.4% in April. The average rate on the 30-year fixed-rate mortgage climbed to 6.53% last week. That's the highest level in 9 months. Rising inflation concerns, the elevated Treasury yields continued to pressure borrowing costs. Joy Furniture is recalling about 10,400 Talon and Royce sofas, love seats, and recliners after dozens of overheating incidents involving the power recliner switch. The power switch can malfunction and overheat, creating a fire hazard. The furniture was mostly sold in the Northeast. I'm Mark Huffman. 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

0: Dean Brody on Trucker Radio, Bring Down the House, and he won CCMA Single of the Year for that song.
1: He's not married? Oh, you mean the record. Okay.
2: Sorry. Yes.
0: Excuse me?
1: Single of... Never mind.
0: Oh,
2: he's... Well, yeah. Why do you want to marry
1: him? No, I was just asking. Something? I didn't know they had awards for that sort of thing.
0: Yeah. Well, he is married. Well, this is where we have our classic country song. And boy, we're going back for this one. Alicia chose this one, too.
2: 1969.
0: Yeah. Wow. Goes way back. And, you know, the CCMA did an amazing, amazing tribute to Merle Haggard. So...
1: And why are you looking at me like silence?
2: Crickets?
0: Yeah. This is a classic that doesn't matter if you're a country music fan, it doesn't matter if you hate country music. This song, everybody knows it. It's Merle Haggard's Okie from Muskogee. We don't

0: Merle Haggard on Trucker Radio. I got a kick out of it. You know, Merle's gone. And there's a line in there. They don't smoke marijuana in Muskogee. But there's a picture of Merle and Willie. Huh. And I think they're smoking something. But hey, when you're that age, you know,
1: then he can be the smoky from

0: play two songs by the same artist.
1: Nah.
0: Stupid rule. Yeah. Anyway, we're going to play two songs.
1: We don't like listening to rules.
0: We hate rules.
2: It's amazing how fast a new vehicle can lose its freshness. This is Jeff Gilbert with a Car Chronicles test drive. Hard to believe it was 6 years ago that Ford revealed the Mustang Mach-E to the public as a bold choice. It was a sporty EV utility carrying the Mustang name. Now the world has changed, and while Ford has continued to do updates to the Mach-E, there are a lot more competitors in that space, and some really nice ones from Chevy, Kia, Hyundai, and Nissan. Ford let me spend some time recently in a Mach-E, and the interior that seems so cutting edge a few years ago now seems a bit dated. With tax credits now gone, that $30,000 to $40,000 small electric utility is about to become the real EV battleground. And a vehicle that was once leader of the pack is now part of the pack. Let's give Ford's Mustang Mach-E 4 out of 5 stars. With a Car Chronicles test drive, I'm Jeff Gilbert, CBS News.
3: No, Netflix is not adding an After Dark category, but so many people have been duped by the viral hoax that Netflix had to republish its policies about streaming adult content. It's just more proof that some folks will believe anything, like the rumor this week that Spotify is introducing a new feature that'll play music based on your financial situation. Would you let AI pick your baby's name? A lot of parents have been asking chatbots for help with one name that keeps popping up, and now Alara has suddenly become the baby name of the year, except AI didn't invent it. It found it on Reddit, where it's been talked about for years. Okay, so what were some of the worst new gadgets at this week's Consumer Electronics Show? There was a lollipop that plays music through your teeth when you bite down on it, or the internet-connected treadmill with a built-in AI coach that could yell at you to go faster, but also collects all your biometric data. But it was Samsung's new talking AI fridge that had most people scratching their heads. That's what's trending. I'm Christian Chase.

0: CCMA Female Vocalist of the Year. And she definitely is female. It's Jess Moskaluk on Trucker Radio. She's a gorgeous lady, isn't she?
1: Indeed.
2: I wasn't sure where he was going.
1: No, exactly.
2: That.
0: Well, you never know.
2: But yes,
0: where I'm,
2: she's very.
0: I
2: pretty.
0: Never know where I'm going with stuff. That's called Take Me Home. Here's Darius Rucker. He's got a brand new album, and this is not from the album. This is Homegrown Honey, Darius Rucker on Trucker Radio.

0: Homegrown Honey, Darius Rucker on Trucker Radio. Hey, I checked his website because, you know, I haven't heard anything about Darius Rucker in a long time, and I wanted to see what's going on with him. He has some new music, and we're going to play it in our left field position. Yes, two songs by Darius Rucker. I think you're going to like If I Told You.
1: Let's enjoy the gift of laughter with Aaron Wilburn.
2: They have now concluded there is an obesity virus. You can catch it. I've been on these diets for 2 years, and I found out it's not my fault. The next time I go home and my wife says, honey, you've gained some weight, I'm going to tell her it's not my fault. I was sitting in a restaurant eating gravy and biscuits and apple butter and jam and jelly, and some fat people came in and sat down next to me. I caught the virus.
1: I'm Tim DeTellis, president of New Missions. 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

0: CBS Entertainment. Quentin Tarantino not making friends after going after Paul Dano.
1: I'm giving you a chance.
0: Creepy stuff there. As the Riddler and the Batman, this week Quentin called Paul weak sauce on a podcast. Now the Batman director Matt Reeves coming to bat for Paul on X, calling him an incredible actor and an incredible person.
2: It's like in the great stories, Mr. Frugal.
0: And if you've got $100,000 lying around, well, we've got a story for you. That's the expected cost at a British auction for the writing desk of J.R.R. Tolkien, the legendary author of the Lord of the Rings books, the very desk where much of those works were conceived. For CBS Entertainment, I'm Matt Wolf.
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5: Second set tiebreaker was just broken at the U.S. Open semifinals for men's singles. Alexander Zverev took a ticket to the final, where he'll face the winner of Francis Tiafoe and Ben Shelton, the two Americans set to play at 7 p.m. Eastern. Katerina Siniakova and Taylor Townsend took the women's double final in three sets earlier in New York. NFL injury reports coming out. Ashton Jeanty is cleared from the report from Las Vegas, so he's ready to go for the first Sunday of the season. Tight end Brock Bowers officially ruled out. Giants have listed Malik Nabers as questionable against the Cowboys. Cardinals head coach Mike LaFleur says running back Jeremiah Love is trending towards playing on Sunday. And Tua Tagovailoa is out for the Falcons. Cooper Rush will take the start against the Steelers.
6: Marshall University has had some highly decorated coaches in its history. Do you know which coach led their teams to the most wins? Cam Henderson's teams won 436 basketball, football, and baseball games at Marshall. That was the most in school history until Shonda Stanton arrived as the Herd softball coach. She passed Henderson's win total in 2014 and won 560 games in her 18 seasons at Marshall. With your Marshall Health Marshall Minute, I'm Steve Cotton.

0: Hartford at Trucker Radio. He's another CCMA recipient. He won the album of the year. The album's entitled Tin Roof, and that's breakfast beer on Trucker Radio. Well, here we go. This is the part of the show that everybody waits for. It's the Doofus Driver segment, and you have a story, do you not?
1: Fun stuff.
0: Now, please tell me there are no more naked drivers.
1: I can't tell you that, because this one is. You know, and this is a story about when, you know, the going gets tough, a man in the buff gets going. Police arresting a nude fugitive Thursday in Georgia who apparently led them on a wild and dangerous chase.
0: This has got to be an epidemic.
1: It is an epidemic. And
0: have you done any naked driving lately? Because it seems like everybody else is doing it.
1: Okay, the operative word there, lately? No.
0: Okay.
1: Okay, Matthew Iberius is 21, pulls out all the stops, excuse the expression, after cops allegedly spotted him undressed and sleeping in his green Ford. This was a van in a hotel parking lot in Kingsland, Georgia last week.
0: But wait a minute. What's wrong with sleeping in your van?
1: Okay, don't get ahead of me.
0: And if you're naked, so what?
1: Yeah, well, I mean, granted, if you're in the back of your van, I mean, you know, Scooby-Doo and the gang used to do that all the time in the back of the mystery machine. When Iberius woke up, sorry, I just had an awful mental picture. Anyway, when Iberius... Yeah, exactly. That's why they call you Shaggy. Anyway, when Iberius awoke, police told him that, you know, he had to get out of the car. Instead, he slipped the keys in the ignition and peeled off, hitting a parked Nissan and nearly running over three officers standing by. So then he collides with two cop cruisers, seriously damaging one of them. And in the ensuing chase, he turns down a dead-end street, speeds toward a boat ramp. And Iberius was still naked here. Well,
0: wait a minute. What do you mean he's still naked? When was he supposed to get dressed?
1: Well, that's true.
0: Going down the street about 90 miles
1: true.
0: An hour.
1: True, yeah. That's probably why he was heading to the boat ramp to give him some...
0: Never worked for me.
1: So he opens the door and jumps out just before it hits the boat ramp and rolls several times. There's a joke in there, too, but it's probably...
0: Okay.
1: Meanwhile, the car sinks into the river. Police book him on charges of aggravated assault, eluding law enforcement, reckless driving, failure to stop in an accident, and multiple traffic violations. And then... They discover back in Melbourne, Florida, he's wanted on assault charges. Apparently, he sprayed his uncle with mace.
0: Oh.
1: Okay? You see what happens when you get ahead of me?
0: Sprays.
1: After his uncle had tried to commit him to a mental hospital.
0: Who was the skunk, the French...
1: Pepe Le Pew. Hello.
2: Hey, I spray you.
0: Thank you for that, I think.
3: And we share the road with these people.
0: Indeed we do. I mentioned that we're going to play Darius Rucker twice. And we do it just because we like to break rules. Anyway, this is a new song from Darius Rucker. Okay. But I looked at his tour schedule. He's got nothing going on. He did one on 9/11. And that was it. And I don't see anything coming up. But he has a new song. So maybe he's...
1: That's the life, huh? Just sit back, record a little bit.
0: Yeah.
4: That's it.
0: Yep.
4: He had some amazing hits. Maybe he doesn't have to do anything right now.
1: Exactly.
0: Yeah, he had the Blowfish Bunch.
1: Hootie.
0: Hootie. Was he Hootie?
1: He was Hootie.
0: No, he was?
4: Hootie and Blowfish.
0: Well, here's Hootie Rucker. Great song. If I Told You on Trucker Radio. Song with some emotion.

0: Darius Rucker, If I Told You.
1: Great song.
0: Yeah.
1: Storytelling, written very well. Emotional.
0: Words. Yep, words. Real words. Words matter. Anyway, great song, and there's a great video for it as well. And very simply put. Coming up, Terry Clark and Toby Keith.
2: Toby Keith?
1: Toby Keith!
0: Whatever happened to Toby Keith?
1: And?
0: And?
1: The end of the show.
0: Oh, yeah.
2: That too.

great to have you. Thanks for joining me on the Pure American Country Radio Minute today. I'm Bill Cody. It's August 7th, and on this date in 1961, Patsy Cline reached the top of the country charts for the very first time with I Fall to Pieces. And while you don't think of it this way now, it was a long climb. The song had been slowly working its way up the charts since the spring. But it finally hit number one and launched a new chapter for Patsy and for country music as a whole. Hank Cochran and Harlan Howard co-wrote it. The song crossed over to the pop charts, introduced Patsy's voice to the world, and became a timeless classic, blending heartache with elegance in a way that no one had heard before. That was on this date, 1961. The pieces came together. I'm Bill Cody. That's today's Pure American Country.

0: Terry Clark and better things to do on Trucker Radio. You know, that's the excuse some people make when they talk about getting exercise and, working out. Not even working out, just like walking.
1: Get out there, be active, do something. You don't have to go to the gym every day. It's just even going for a walk with somebody you care about or doing something that will get you out and moving.
2: There was a study the other day that I heard that scared me incredibly at the sheer bizarre nature of the numbers. The average life expectancy, this is one study, but the average life expectancy for a long-haul trucker in North America, one study pegged it at 55.7.
1: Ooh.
2: One had it at 61. Now, the average life expectancy overall for men and women, generally for men's about 78 to 79 years old, for women it's about 81. But think about that. The average life expectancy for a long-haul trucker, according to these studies, somewhere between 55 and 60 years of age. And it doesn't have to be that way.
0: I think more in the U.S., and especially in the South, you'll see so many overweight truck drivers. And they don't need to be like that.
2: And a lot of it, too, is the availability of the kind of food that's actually going to make a difference. And when you're on the road, I mean, truckers right now are looking at the radio going, okay, where in the hell would you eat? Because they don't have a lot of time. They're under incredible amounts of pressure to meet deadlines. So where are you going to eat? You're going to stop for a brief second. It's going to be a fast food joint or a convenience store.
1: Things like that actually take life changes. Yep. I like Andrea was saying, I know it is a lot harder. It is time consuming. But before you go for, obviously, there are some places that have healthier foods that you can stop at.
2: Yep.
1: But even packing your own lunch or bringing something that's just a little bit better than always stopping at fast food. Obviously, it happens.
0: Yeah,
1: I know I've fallen into that. So
0: it's okay once in a while. You're going to have a big juicy burger every once in a while. Nothing wrong with that. But boy, a regular diet of that and not getting exercise, that's bad. Park as far away as you can at the truck stop or wherever you're going to be parked and walk. Get some exercise because it's good for your heart and we want you around for a while. Okay, I won't do that anymore.
1: Please stop.
0: Toby Keith, when country comes to town.
2: Or I say bad enough.

0: 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When country comes to town, I think somebody's going to shut us down. I'm getting an evil look here from the boss.
1: Indeed.
0: We better get the heck out of here. So we'll be back next week here with the Trucker Radio Show.
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6: Bought off of Craigslist. 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Rigid frame, took all the speedometer, the tags, signals. Cut the frame and put the rigid rear end on it. Bought it about 6 months ago, 1980. 3 months to build it, mostly on weekends. Picked these bikes up off Craigslist for about $700, $800. Build them out, ride them for a few months, flip them, and start over.
5: American Biker Minute, passport to the old program.

0: 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Quentin Tarantino not making friends after going after Paul Dano.
1: I'm giving you a chance.
0: Creepy stuff there as the Riddler and the Batman. This week, Quentin called Paul weak sauce on a podcast. Now the Batman director Matt Reeves coming to bat for Paul on X, calling him an incredible actor and an incredible person.
2: It's like in the great stories, Mr. Frodo.
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3: this
0: a story
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4: News. I'm John Saucier. President Trump and members of his administration at the Pentagon in Arlington, Virginia, honoring the lives lost in the September 11th terror attacks 25 years ago today. The president is speaking about the perseverance of America following those attacks.
5: September 11th reminded us of the terrible power of hate. The 25 years since have shown us the even greater power of the American spirit to endure and prevail and to win.
4: Similar ceremony is happening today in New York City and also at the Flight 93 Memorial in Shanksville, Pennsylvania. Homeland Security Secretary Mark Wayne Mullen speaking about 9/11 outside DHS headquarters in Washington, D.C.
6: Our mission to make sure it never happens again.
4: The Department of Homeland Security was established in 2002 in response to the September 11th terror attacks. 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
7: With the Wall Street Business Report, I'm Bob Agnew. Inflation was up in August thanks to surging gas prices.
8: The consumer price index rose 3.4% last month compared with a year ago, the same as in July. But on a monthly basis, inflation accelerated as costs jumped 0.4% from July to August, up from an increase of just 0.1% the previous month. The Federal Reserve is considering whether to lift its short-term interest rate next week, with some officials saying the report could swing them either way.
7: This correspondent Michael Harrington, the price of diesel hitting record highs, just as many U.S. farmers are harvesting two of the nation's largest commodities, soybeans and corn. Farmers like this man in Forest City, Missouri.
9: We have to harvest. We have to run the machines. We have to use the diesel. So bottom line is it cuts into our bottom line.
7: And that means they'll need countless gallons of fuel for things like combines, tractors, and trucks. For the Wall Street Business Report, I'm Bob Agnew.

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1: Hey, it's Jim and James Riley on your favorite hour for great music and interviews. It's the Rockabilly and Blues Radio Hour. Coming up, our heavy hitter triple threat segment honoring Little Walter with covers by Keith Richards and Elin Jewell. Our five-year flashback with a snippet of Duane Eddy talking about Forrest Gump. And our double trouble segment with a track from Del Watson and Celine Lee, as well as a classic from Johnny Cash and June Carter Cash, plus tracks from The Outsiders, Hot Rod Walt and the Psycho DeVilles, Rosie Flores, The Bullets, Screamin' Rebel Angels, Motel Mirrors, Rockers from Bo Diddley, Big Sandy, Red Foley, and more. Let's kick things off with the Hawkmen singing of their love for Acai.

from the Outsiders, and Rockabilly's back in town. Rockabilly is back in town and back in your life this hour. Still on the way, tracks from Screamin' Rebel Angels, a vintage track from Bo Diddley, and this one from Motel Mirrors, title track and cover of Patsy Cline's Got a Lot of Rhythm in My Soul.

0: this is Laura Rebel Angel from Screamin' Rebel Angels, and you're locked and loaded into the Rockabilly and Blues Radio Hour with that Hepcat James Riley. Meow!
1: Better keep your...

0: Welcome to American Biker Minute. Does your motorcycle get washed or exposed to the elements? It will eventually fail to start. You can put off this eventuality with ABM's plastic bag trick. Today on American Biker Minute, Jeff Ryan. For American Biker Minute, the kill switch is designed to disable the engine with time and exposure to the elements, including heavy regular washing. Switch contact controls corrode, current fails to pass, and the bike will not turn over. When troubleshooting shows a good battery and a working ignition key switch, go for the handlebar kill switch. In 150,000 miles on one bike, we've replaced four of them. Prolong the life of your kill switch contacts. When you're washing the bike, rubber band a set of plastic grocery bags onto the handlebar grip. American Biker Minute, your passport to the open road on two wheels.
1: No, Netflix is not adding an After Dark category, but so many people have been duped by the viral hoax that Netflix had to republish its policies about streaming adult content. It's just more proof that some folks will believe anything, like the rumor this week that Spotify is introducing a new feature that'll play music based on your financial situation. Would you let AI pick your baby's name? A lot of parents have been asking chatbots for help with one name that keeps popping up, and now Alara has suddenly become the baby name of the year. Except AI didn't invent it. It found it on Reddit, where it's been talked about for years. Okay, so what were some of the worst new gadgets at this week's Consumer Electronics Show? There was a lollipop that plays music through your teeth when you bite down on it, or the internet-connected treadmill with a built-in AI coach that could yell at you to go faster, but also collects all your biometric data. But it was Samsung's new talking AI fridge that had most people scratching their heads. That's what's trending. I'm Christian Chase.
2: 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Lots of great press and deserving great press I'm seeing on that one. Bo Diddley before that, the title track to his 1961 album Bo Diddley Is a Lover. Up next, the Rockabilly Philly Rosie Flores. She has an album Simple Case of the Blues. Here's Love, Don't Love Nobody.

0: That's Vern Vane and the Blue Veins featuring Vince Ray on guitar. A track he sent over, more tunes from him coming very soon. We also heard from the Bullets. That's the song Ba-Boom. Now, how about now we get into some double trouble?
1: I got double trouble. I got double trouble. I got double trouble. Twice as much as anybody else. Oh, yeah.
0: Double Trouble, the pairing of two great artists doubling the trouble and excitement. Celine Lee teams up with Del Watson on a song they wrote together over text messages. My favorite line is there, "You're the grits to my gravy." And the tune is Johnny and June. It's from Del's CD, Call Me Lucky, with a nod to Johnny Cash and June Carter Cash, of course. So let's start it off with a live track from Johnny and June. It's from the Live at Folsom Prison project. Here's Jackson on the Rockabilly and Blues Radio Hour, Double Trouble.

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1: From the Fox Sports Studios in Los Angeles, here's Chris Perfett.
2: Heading into the season, DeAndre Swift was entering the final year of his contract with the Chicago Bears. No more now. The deal between Swift and the Bears has been inked. 3 years, $33.75 million contract. Also an extension in San Francisco. Tom Pelissero reported that the 49ers signed coach Kyle Shanahan to a contract extension in the offseason. He was previously believed to be signed through 2027. Falcons quarterback Tua Tagovailoa is out for Sunday's season opener against the Pittsburgh Steelers with an oblique injury. Cooper Rush set to make the start at center for Atlanta. Giants have listed Malik Nabers as questionable against the Cowboys. Ashton Gentry's ready to go for Vegas, but tight end Brock Bowers officially ruled out. Alexander Zverev and Karen Khachanov in the third set. Zverev up 6-5 and has taken the previous two sets with a chance to go to the final on the line.
3: Ricky Henderson's 130 stolen bases in the 1982 season has stood as the modern-day Major League record for some 40 years now. But the Marshall softball record for most steals in a season is not nearly that old. Do you know who holds the mark? In the 2017 season, Marshall's Alicia D'Orazio stole 56 bases. That not only set the Marshall record, she led the entire nation in steals that year. With your Marshall Health Marshall Minute, I'm Steve Cotton.

0: 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We love hearing from you. Big Sandy and Deke Dickerson put out a split 45, Big Sandy versus Deke Dickerson. Title of the 45 was called Jesus and Gravy. Big Sandy's side is a great gospel number, Make a Little Time for Jesus.
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0: salted bag and dance all night to the Salty Dog Rag.
1: A Salty Dog Rag by Red Foley, a tune that Buddy Holly also performed in concert, including his final concert on February the 2nd, 1959. It's time now for Heavy Hitter, Triple Threat.
2: It's going, going, going, high and far over the fence in deep left field, and it's a home run for Joe DiMaggio.
1: This Heavy Hitter Triple Threat, where we play a couple of cover tunes of an artist as well as a track from that artist, the Heavy Hitter. And together, they are a triple threat. And this time, it's about Little Walter. We'll hear covers by Elin Jewell from her Downhearted Blues release and the song Crazy Mixed Up World, written by Willie Dixon, first recorded by Little Walter. Keith Richards in the mix, too, with a bonus track from his 30th anniversary reissue of Talk Is Cheap, and a cover of Little Walter's classic My Babe. Let's start things off with Marion Walter Jacobs, best known as Little Walter, from playing with artists like Muddy Waters, Sonny Boy Williamson, and so many more, to his stellar solo recordings. His revolutionary approach to the harmonica impacted generations and forever altered the listener's expectations of what was even possible on blues harmonica. In 2008, he was inducted in the Sidemen category in the Rock and Roll Hall of Fame, and several of his songs are also in the Rock Hall, the Blues Hall, and he's a member of the Louisiana Music Hall of Fame. From 1955, here's his tune, I Hate to See You Go, a song that the Rolling Stones would also later cover. It's Little Walter on the Rockabilly and Blues Radio Hour Heavy Hitter Triple Threat.

0: Viewpoints.
1: I'm Evan Brown. Virginia may soon have some new gun control laws, and that's a result of recent elections in the Commonwealth. Virginia Democrats not only took back their governor's mansion and their attorney general's office, they also expanded their majorities in Virginia's legislature, and the newly elected leaders promised gun control. And while we do not yet know how far they'll try to take things such as bans on semi-automatic firearms or regulating magazine capacities, they've already filed some bills. One called Senate Bill 27 takes aim at the firearms industry, intended to make it easy to successfully sue firearms manufacturers for the actions of criminals who are third parties. And according to some reports, the Virginia lawmakers are discussing a potential purchasing permit requirement, not unlike which was just enacted in Delaware, though a lawsuit to fight it there is currently being fought. And those are your bullet points. I'm Evan Brown, Fox News.
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0: 5-year flashback takes a look back at some of my favorite moments over the last 5 years. And I love this story that Dwayne Eddy told me about when Rebel Rouser appeared in Forrest Gump.
1: Also in the 94 Forrest Gump soundtrack included Rebel Rouser selling something like, what was it, 12 million in the U.S. alone. That had to be pretty cool to have another resurgence of that.
2: I know, that record just, I think it sold 60 or 80 million by itself, you know, just around the world. And it did, I think, 14, 16 million. Probably did 12 million here and 12 over there is what they usually do. And that's about what we got paid on, about 20 million, something like that. And but it was just the one song, so that's not bad. It kept us going for years. It was fun to be a part of it, and I got to go out there and do a little interview for the DVD. Actually, Dean and I took our grandson to see it at a local theater here. I didn't even know the song was in the movie. They neglected to mention that to me,
1: yeah.
2: The publishing company. They made their deal, they put it in there, and heck with old Wayne, he don't need to know this. He doesn't need to know this. So I went, and we're sitting there, and it came on. Well, I'm thinking, gosh, I wonder what mix that is, which masters, have they mastered it right? And sure enough, it was like taken out of the one I mastered myself at Georgetown here with Denny Purcell. It sounded like that version to me.
1: Yeah.
2: And but I'm listening very carefully. I'm not even, you know how you listen so hard you don't even see what's going in front of your eyes. And I didn't even see that whole section. I just was listening to every note of the song, and it kept going, and it kept playing the whole song, and I thought it would fade out any minute. Turned out it was the longest cue, as they say, in the movie. It played the entire thing practically, except. And my grandson he's about 12 then. He's standing in his seat, jumping up and down, yelling, "That's my grandpa! That's my grandpa!" And people are laughing because, you know, it's Nashville, they figure.
1: Yeah.
2: That's not unreal.
1: You know, that's true.
2: That's not, that could happen.
1: Yeah.
2: You know, and they were laughing at him, getting a kick out of it, you know. Because it was just playing, and as it turned out, Forrest Gump was running through the fields, and they were chasing him, and he ran on the... So they didn't cause him to miss anything. They just caused him to give him a big chuckle. And Dean got him down. He just pulled him down and back into his seat. He says, "That's Grandpa." Said, I know. And I'm still listening. I missed all that, you know, she told me about it. Because I'm listening, and when it's through, I thought, oh, good, that's a good version, you know. I mean, there's no bad sound things on it. And so I had to go back and see the movie again to see what I'd missed. But it was, you know, a very exciting thing. And Lee called and said, "We're going to be rich." He said, "They've already had, you know, we get paid for the song being in the movie and in the soundtrack album." What the publishing companies do is they make a little deal for a few $1,000s, and they sell out the rights for the video, for the DVD of the movie. We figured we didn't know that. We figured we'd get royalties on, and we heard they already had 18 million advance orders for the movie. And Lee called, he's excited. He says, 18 million? We're going to, you know, even at 2 cents or whatever it was.
1: Yeah.
2: He says, "We're going to do fantastic." And he called back, he says, "Oh, I checked. I found out they don't do it that way. We don't get royalties for that. They just sell out the rights for $2,000-$3,000.
1: Yeah.
2: That's it. And they split that 4 ways. So. But it was exciting to be in. And I love Tom Hanks, of course.
1: Yeah.
2: It was just a great movie. And Lieutenant Dan and all that. It was just fun to watch and fun to be a part of. I was excited.

That's Rebel Rouser from Rock and Roll Hall of Famer Dwayne Eddy. Hey, Hot Rod Walt and the Psycho DeVilles are always out playing great shows. 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We got the tune Gasser 66 for you right here on the Rockabilly and Blues Radio Hour.

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And as always, it's Jammin' James Riley saying keep on rockin'.

0: News. I'm John Saucier. President Trump and members of his administration at the Pentagon in Arlington, Virginia, honoring the lives lost in the September 11th terror attacks 25 years ago today. The president is speaking about the perseverance of America following those attacks.
1: September 11th reminded us of the terrible power of hate. The 25 years since have shown us the even greater power of the American spirit to endure and prevail and to win.
0: Similar ceremony is happening today in New York City and also at the Flight 93 Memorial in Shanksville, Pennsylvania. Homeland Security Secretary Mark Wayne Mullen speaking about 9/11 outside DHS headquarters in Washington, D.C.
2: Our mission is to make sure it never happens again.
0: The Department of Homeland Security was established in 2002 in response to the September 11th terror attacks. 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
1: When I hear your new ideas, I'm reminded of that ad. Where's the beef?
2: 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You're not gonna fall for the banana in the tailpipe?
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14: This is the show that greases the wheels on your memory unit, realigns the pages of your calendar. Need a translation on what I just said?
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14: In other words, it's time to head on back to those amazing 80s. Thank you. Let's get it rolling. I'm MG Kelly. You know who you are by now. He's Billy Joel singing about her, a modern woman in 1986.

Cyndi Lauper and She Bop from 1984 as we bop right on through the decade that offered up this home device that a lot of people said, no, no, no, thanks, I'll stick to my calculator and typewriter. But as the home computer began to catch on, yeah, so did Dire Straits and a song about that music video station.

0: is a trio from Orange County, California, called Berlin. They say they got that name because, well, people in L.A. sometimes refer to life in Orange County as living behind the orange curtain. I don't know. We're going to raise the curtain on more of the hottest hits in the 80s, including a song by twins who aren't related at all. But they'll be here next to lie to you.
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3: What's going on, rock and roll lovers? It's Andy West. Let's get it started. We kick it off in 1965. The Dean Martin Show makes its debut with Martin using his hit Everybody Loves Somebody as the theme song. The popular variety show runs until 1975 and introduces us to a group of backup dancers called the Gold Diggers. Martin coins a new nickname for guest Frank Sinatra when he refers to his pal as the chairman of the board. This week in 1974, Eric Clapton's I Shot the Sheriff, a song written by Bob Marley, hits number one on the Hot 100. It's Clapton's only number one, either as a solo artist or with one of his bands, Cream, the Yardbirds, and Derek and the Dominoes. This week in 1984, the TV series Miami Vice makes its debut with a two-hour episode that includes a scene featuring the Phil Collins hit In the Air Tonight. The song came out in 1981, but saw a spike in sales. The song has had many lives over the years, even a viral video in 2020. This week in 1993, one day after the show premieres, Radiohead becomes the first musical guest on NBC's Late Night with Conan O'Brien. And this week in 1997, Fleetwood Mac begin their first tour in 20 years at the Meadows Music Theater in Hartford, Connecticut. The show starts with this song.
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4: No, Netflix is not adding an After Dark category, but so many people have been duped by the viral hoax that Netflix had to republish its policies about streaming adult content. It's just more proof that some folks will believe anything, like the rumor this week that Spotify is introducing a new feature that'll play music based on your financial situation. Would you let AI pick your baby's name? A lot of parents have been asking chatbots for help with one name that keeps popping up, and now Alara has suddenly become the baby name of the year, except AI didn't invent it. It found it on Reddit, where it's been talked about for years. Okay, so what were some of the worst new gadgets at this week's Consumer Electronics Show? There was a lollipop that plays music through your teeth when you bite down on it, or the internet-connected treadmill with a built-in AI coach that can yell at you to go faster, but also collects all your biometric data. But it was Samsung's new talking AI fridge that had most people scratching their heads. That's what's trending. I'm Christian Chase.
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1: Lavalette,
0: Webbville,
1: Westmoreland,
0: Crum,
1: Chapman,
0: Cerrito,
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1: Blaine,
0: Wayne.
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4: In Major League Baseball, the Mets at Yankees game is underway in New York on this 9/11. The Mets have won four in a row. Yankees are second in the AL East, three games behind Tampa Bay. The Rays are hosting Houston. That's a first-place team in the AL West. Houston with a three-game lead over the Rangers. Philadelphia at Atlanta is quite a matchup for the weekend. Unfortunately, a rain delay at the start tonight. Philly's four games behind the first-place Braves in the NL East. The regular season ends in just over 2 weeks. In Chicago today, the Cubs rip Pittsburgh 12-2. Alex Bregman with three hits, including his 25th homer. In college football tonight, there's a game at 8 p.m. Eastern time on Fox TV, number 23 Missouri at Kansas. The Chicago Bears gave running back DeAndre Swift a three-year extension worth nearly $30 million guaranteed. Falcons quarterback Cooper Rush will start Sunday. Tua Tagovailoa is out with an oblique injury this weekend.
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0: unrelated Thompson Twins from 1983 on The Amazing 80s. When his next tune was on the radio in 81, President Reagan broadened the power of the CIA, allowing spying in the U.S. I need to be careful what I say from here on. Somebody could be listening. At the movies, we watched On Golden Pond, Chariots of Fire, and The French Lieutenant's Woman. On the radio, we heard a tune from Rod Stewart that we saw plenty times on MTV, with Rod surrounded by all kinds of dancing girls.
1: Woo!
0: Yeah, settle down. Here's Mr. Stewart now with Young Turks on The Amazing 80s.

0: Duran Duran on The Amazing 80s in Rio. All right, it's time to find out how sharp you are this week.
1: The Amazing 80s. What the heck was that?
0: Couple of seconds of a song from 82, as usual, looking for title and artist. I'll give you the whole thing coming up next. See if you nailed it. Right here with MG Kelly on The Amazing 80s.
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2: 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I'm Jonathan McKee with Plugged In by Focus on the Family.

0: unmistakable sound of the Pet Shop Boys. For those of you saying, wonder who that was, it's a sin. And the evil doings of rock music from the 80s will continue to poison your mind, people, in our next hour as the devilishly hot hits of the decade of decadence continues right here on a show called
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2: An 88-year-old Army veteran who's still working at a Meijer store in Michigan will finally be able to retire. 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
2: A GoFundMe was set up and it's raised $1.5 million in just 4 days. That's what's trending. I'm Jen Clark.
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0: did you search for online this year, or have you already cleared your history? Google released its annual Year in Search list, and K-pop Demon Hunters was at the top in the U.S. Labubu, government shutdown, and tariffs were also in the top 10. Pedro Pascal was one of the most searched actors globally. And the biggest viral dish was the hot honey cottage cheese sweet potato beef bowl. Gross. That's what's trending. I'm Jen Clark.
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2: News. I'm John Saucier. Americans gathering in Shanksville, Pennsylvania on the 25th anniversary of the 9/11 terrorist attacks at the Flight 93 Memorial Site, where 40 passengers helped take down four hijackers on a flight that was believed to be heading towards the nation's capital. Interior Secretary Doug Burgum.
3: The incredible courage of those that were on Flight 93, the selflessness that they took, the action when they could have been frozen with fear.
2: Heroes indeed. U.S. Attorney General Todd Blanche on Fox's America Reports to discuss the threat of terrorism in America today.
4: We always have to remain vigilant because there are there will always be terrorists that want to destroy our way of life, and so we have to do everything we can to stop it.
2: The Department of Justice announcing an Afghan permanent resident living in Texas was deported using the Alien Terrorist Removal Court. 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